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Bailey Zimmerman at 98.5 The Bull. This is Hot Country Nights. I'm KC. Hey, Saturday night, Oilers, BOK Center. You know the Tulsa Oilers indoor football team? They're on a six-game win streak. So get to that game. It's an early game, 6:05 kickoff at the BOK Center. If you want to win some tickets to go to an Oilers football game, we've got a four-pack of club seats right now on our website, doubletulsa.com. Go get them. Here's Lee Bryce. Girl, you

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0: This is Megan Maroney on 98.5 The Bull. I'm KC on Hot Country Nights. I've got a good, quick, dumb criminal story for you. This guy, dude, he's a Little League president from Las Vegas, right? 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And nope, you know what he did? He took $65,000 of it and spent it on plane tickets, casinos, strip clubs, and his pills for his ED. Oh, man. There's a special place for somebody like that, dude. Ella Langley, Morgan Wallen, Casey Musgraves, and Jason Aldean up next.
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day, Potts Farm was a place to go. Load a truck up, hit the dirt road. Jump the barbed wire, spread the word. Light the bonfire and call the girls. King and the Can and the Marlboro Man. Jack and Jim were a few good men. 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Better watch out for the boys in blue. And all this small town, he said, she said. 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I'm tired of talking, man. Y'all ain't listening. The more

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0: That song, Kevin Powers and Shaboozy Move On, has been in the top three at nine several times the last couple weeks. We'll see if it is again tonight, 9 o'clock. I'm going to count down the top three songs from The Bull today. But right now, I just want to play Luke Combs. He's Better Together. The Bull.
1: A 40 HP Johnson on a flat bottom metal boat. Coke cans and BB guns, barbed wire and old fence posts.

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That's Megan Roney, 98.5 The Bull. I'm KC. She's going to be here next month, a little over 4 weeks, on the 15th of August at the BOK Center. If you have any questions about who's playing, where they're playing, and all that stuff, just click on events on our app. It's all right there, including this little show at the BOK Center. October 9th is Ella Langley, choosing Texas. Hot Country Nights. This is The Bull. Just one.

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0: Kenny Chesney's latest carry-on at 98.5 The Bull. This is KC. And World Cup, man, I'm still bummed USA didn't win and get past the 16. But you know what? We got to the 16, which is a lot better than we kind of expected. But USA's getting better. Belgium was just so good. Yesterday, though, Egypt was beating Argentina 2-0 until Lionel Messi does his Lionel Messi thing. And they scored three goals so quickly to beat Egypt 3-2. And then that Switzerland-Colombia game goes to PKs. Incredible. Switzerland moves on. So tomorrow, France and Morocco at 3 o'clock. We're in the quarterfinals, of course. And then on Friday, Spain and Belgium. And then it gets crazy with the Argentina-Switzerland game on Saturday night. And Norway and England is going to be great, too, that Saturday afternoon. On the way next, Morgan Wallen, Luke Combs, and Ella Langley, too.
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I'm KC in Hot Country Nights. 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
5: He's a ranch hand in a pinch, man. 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
1: 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I'm KC on Hot Country Nights at 98.5 The Bull. I've got the countdown coming up at 9 o'clock. I'm going to count down the top three songs from The Bull today. Right now, the latest from Jelly Roll, just brought it out a couple weeks ago. They say it's his most autobiographical song ever. It's Hands Up. Jelly's on The Bull.

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5: This is the top three at nine on The Bull. I'm KC. I'm going to count down the top three songs from The Bull today. Most requested, most played, most talked about on social. We got a local dude in our top three at nine tonight. Also, the number one song is a not only is a professional musician, but a professional beer shotgunner. You probably know who I'm talking about. Let's do number three first, though. This is the great Mac Geiger. His song String By is number three on 98.5 The Bull.

Bixby's own Corey Kent with Cole Wetzel, Rocky Mountain Low, number two in the top three at nine on 98.5 The Bull. Here we are to number one. Remember up in Pryor when Zach Bryan picked a fight with Gavin Adcock and was climbing the fence? That was a crazy, crazy festival, wasn't it? Here's Gavin with Wannabe. It's number one in the top three at nine at 98.5.

0: God, I love that song. Luke Combs, Beer Never Broke My Heart, 98.5 The Bull. This is KC. God, it's been so hot and, like, just stuffy. Like, you go outside and you can't breathe. Just, you know, it's like the heat index is around 106, 107. I guess we're going to get some rain on Saturday night, but it's just going to be so freaking hot. Tomorrow, 98, heat index about 106, 98 on Friday as well. I've got Kane Brown, Tucker Wetmore, and the newlywed Taylor Swift next.
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So you have our app, right? 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You can be on vacation. You can be halfway across the world and listen to Tig and Daniel in the morning. It's time for me to head back to my little greenhouse on the hill in Creek County, Bristow, U.S. of A. So thank you for listening to my little show, Hot Country Nights, on The Bull. I'll talk to you tomorrow night. Here's Jackson Dean, Make a Liar. Good night. I ain't coming to your house.

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0: 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What an experience this will be, seeing Jason Aldean. 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

he said, Lord, what you need, boys? And they said, you know all the others went and cashed out. We got the subdivision all mapped out. It'll sit right here on this land. And you could leave town a rich man. And he said, boys, whatever you're offering, it won't be enough.

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She's in the big city now, but she still calls home.

0: I'm being for real here, Daniel, and I don't know if ladies go through this, but like every guy my age, our hands get a little shaky. Do you have that?
1: No, I'm not really shaking or anything like that.
0: But I mean like shaking, like you ever taken a needle and tried to put a thread in it? Thread the eye of the needle?
1: Well, if I can't see it, so it's not that I'm shaking. I just can't see the dang thing.
0: Yeah, that's the other thing. Now you need readers. Your mom was talking to me. She's like, do you wear readers? And she knew what I was about to say, and she goes, I bet you buy the multi-pack. And I go, that's true. Listen, if y'all come to my house, there's free readers everywhere. I don't know where they are, but they're everywhere.
1: That's all men and women probably, because you go to Sam's now, they sell them in a pack of like five or six. Yeah. Just go ahead and buy six of these things.
0: Yeah, I used to look in that mirror to see how I looked in readers.
1: Mm-hmm.
0: But those were like individually sold. And I go, I'll lose these in about, I'll get home and I won't know where they are. So then I gave up on looking good in readers, and I just buy the cheapest garbage I can possibly find, and I bought a 4-pack maybe a month ago. I'm down to one. Now, where the hell those things go, nobody knows.
1: I went to a bar once, like an old veterans VFW, something like that, and behind the bar hanging up 30 to 40 pair of readers.
0: Yeah, and you go in there, and if you're trying to read a menu, they've got backup readers for people that forgot their readers.
1: Got a business plan for you here. We make Tyga Daniel readers. Where do we sell them? Reader's Gas Station. Boom. Millionaires.
0: Oh, I see, but there's a little, I could see the connection, though.
1: Get it?
0: Readers at Readers.
1: Right, Readers, Readers.
0: They probably already did that.
1: Tyga Daniel's Readers, Readers.
0: Tyga Daniel's Readers, Readers.
1: Well, let's get on it. Let's talk to, what's her name, Mary Reader?
0: Is it?
1: The influencer, is that her name?
0: Yeah, she's on the thing on your phone.
1: Yeah, and she's all over social media. Yeah, so Tyga Daniel's Readers, Readers. Yeah, let's get it going.
0: You ever go into Readers?
1: Uh-uh.
0: They know what they're doing up there.
1: What do you mean?
0: You bring a kid in there, toys.
1: Oh, I have seen that. I've taken your little son in there.
0: They know exactly what they're
1: breaks
0: doing.
1: Breaks his neck trying to look at that shelf of like viral things before he goes out the door.
0: I do. Me and Dana, one of the biggest fights we got in when we first got to Tulsa was over Readers. And I said, listen, man, I'm exploring, and I ran into this gas station, and they'll pump your gas for you. And he starts complaining and carrying on. He's like, they don't have any full. What would they do that? Nobody has full service around here. And I'm like, I think they even wash your window and check your oil. And, you're about to die over there. And it turns out I was right.
1: You're right. They do charge a little bit more for that full service, but there is one. So if you want to,
0: I still haven't done that.
1: Station, I haven't either. Because it's a little bit more per gallon. But I thought, if we want to get the oil checked and the windshield wash, why don't we go through Readers and go, hey, partner, $1 worth of gas.
0: Just to have the experience.
1: Well, yeah, and then I think they still have to wash the windshield and all that.
0: Oh, I see. What do you tip on $1?
1: 10 cents.
0: Oh, they're going to love you.
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3: Some scattered showers this morning across northeastern Oklahoma. Those look to fade away by midday into early afternoon, and then the heat cranks back up. A high of 99, heat index over 105 this afternoon. Similar story Friday, some morning showers possible, then a high of 98 Friday afternoon. From the Bob Mills Weather Center, I'm News on 6 meteorologist Stephen Nairns.
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0: Like, you know how you get on a plane and you can't eat a peanut because other people have challenges with peanuts and all that? But I submit to you it's been a good thing. Peanuts, you know, eh. Now they have to come up with stuff that's not peanut related, but it's still like the you'll eat it. And I guess these ladies got together and they went on Shark Tank. And they went up in front of those billionaires or whatever. And by the way, the ladies look good. And so they're trying to sell some kind of chocolate wafer. And so they pass it around to all the rich people and they eat it. And you got Mark Cuban. He's got chocolate all over him and stuff. Anyway, they I guess, put money into this company. And now it's in the airplanes.
1: What's the snack?
0: It's like dark chocolate. And it's made by women only. It's a women-only company or something like that. And so they go on there and they pour salt on the piece of chocolate and then they made it into a wafer or something and they serve it on airplanes. Way more exciting than a peanut, I got to say. And then the other thing they're giving out on airplanes now is like Belgian waffles or something. Have you had this?
1: I've seen that thing. I don't know what it's called, but I know what you're talking about.
0: And in the middle, there's like cream, like in the middle of an Oreo.
1: Mm-hmm.
0: And
1: Stoop waffle, right?
0: Huh?
1: Stoop waffle, I believe it's called.
0: Stoop waffle, yeah.
1: Is that what it is?
0: Far superior to a peanut. And what did they say about invention? They say something. Necessity
1: is the mother of invention.
0: They needed a new snack, and look at it. We came out ahead at the end. And also, I flew United. I don't know if this is the policy on the airlines now or not. They didn't give a rat's ass how many I asked for.
1: Really?
0: I loaded up, buddy.
1: I don't have the...
0: They just said, yeah, whatever.
1: I don't have the courage to ask for more than one.

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1: I'm starting to worry, Tig. I'm worried that my cousins Ryan and Katie are vampires.
0: Yeah, they piss me off too.
1: Buddy, somehow or another, this couple, we ought to call them one morning, figure out the secret. They look better and better. And I'm not, you know, I'm not exaggerating.
0: They're 40.
1: It's ridiculous. How are they looking better as the years go on? Like
0: last year, I looked at them and go, "That's two beautiful people."
1: Yeah.
0: This year, I looked at them and said, "They're beautifuler."
1: Even better, yeah.
0: What the hell?
1: What's wrong with them? Are they vampires?
0: I know.
1: What is their secret? Let's really try to break it down.
0: All right, well, I'll tell you. Like,
1: talk to them. Let's figure out what it is.
0: These are just random things I've noticed that they do different than other human beings that I know.
1: Well, let's point out, they are in their, how old do you think they are?
0: They're
1: now?
0: About 40.
1: About 40.
0: Yeah. They look fantastic. Mm-hmm. They're always like also very hip or something. Like the guy came and he had the haircut and all that. And then next year I'll see a different haircut. He's always up to the date on the thing. And I remember last year people stayed up drinking. And this went on till like 1, and then it became 2, and then it became 3. And so, and then, by the way, your dad has a lake cabin, and there wasn't particularly any play. It was just a free-for-all. You fell asleep where you fell asleep. And they participated in all this. And I wake up early by accident. Always have. And I wake up, and I go, where are Ryan and Katie? Oh, they've been running in 89-degree weather for an hour after their night out. And then they come back and they're sweaty and all in shape and all that kind of stuff while the rest of us are asleep until like noon and things. And that's the kind of effort you have to put into this. It's like when I drive down Cherry Street in the mornings and we get to work pretty early. The sun is always not risen when we get to work. People walking out of gyms, that's the kind of commitment you have to have. And I'm just not willing to do it.
1: But it's not even that. This particular week, down at the lake, everybody stays up all night. They were up all night, too, and everybody's all, like, partying and all that. Next morning, I get up, and I go looking around for them. They're out there at the end of the pier together, two lawn chairs, watching the sun come up. And I would be like, you sickos.
0: We need to get you committed.
1: They weren't out there arguing. They were just out there quietly drinking their coffee together, watching the sun come
0: up. What is that? How do they do that?
1: What are they doing? Yeah. How do they do it? And they always seem so happy. I'm sure they have their arguments and things like that. In fact, I see them get into quibbles every now and again.
0: Mm-hmm. But they pull through somehow.
1: We got to figure out the secret. I mean, they do exercise every day. I'll give them that.
0: That's got to help your mental clarity and mental happiness, right?
1: I think they also, they have a garden. I think they grow some of their own food and stuff.
0: The healthy people. I looked at this guy, Ryan. Not only is he fit and all that, he's like, happy.
1: I was going to say, they go on like vacations and stuff like that. It's like the Ella Langley song, like, I want to be her or whatever, so bad. Maybe we need to figure out some tips. I'm tempted one morning to call them and be like, hey, just what's the secret here?
0: Mm-hmm.
1: Because.
0: But I will say that I've known Ryan for quite some time. And he had to work because she's a very smart lady. And not that he's not, but she was a catch. And I remember that she said, you know, Ryan, you're playing too many video games. I think I'm going to end this and it's over. And then I got to hear him cry for 12 hours.
1: Oh, you guys took road trip together once.
0: Guess what he did? Quit playing video games, got on board, and look at him go.
1: Are you implying that his happiness and the way they look is all because of Katie?
0: It's because of me.
1: Because of you?
0: Yes. I had a 12-hour road trip with this guy. And you know how when you're heartbroken, you can't stop talking about it.
1: Yeah.
0: The 12 hours of this. And I said, well, would you consider stopping the video games? Would you consider maybe, you know, laying off the other stuff you're doing? That's what it's going to take to save this. And he's like, perfect now. And I had 12 hours with him, and that's why they're married.
1: You're in pretty bad shape if Tiger's your relationship counselor.
0: Yeah, you go to me for advice. You are toast.
1: I think it's the vacationing. I think they do things that they enjoy in their lives. I think they work hard, but they also go on vacations all the time.
0: Mm-hmm.
1: We got to figure out whatever the secret is. I don't want to look as good as them, but I would like to look at least in the same, like, at least like I'm related to them.
0: Well, like in the same solar system.
1: Or same species at least.
0: Right.
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0: And Daniel, we're going to stop talking about the lake eventually, but Daniel, you went on Amazon and you bought a cowboy hat the size of a dump truck, and it's floating in the lake at your dad's house. Now, your dad
1: first
0: also...
1: First of all, I got that from Sam's.
0: Whatever. So it's a gigantic cowboy hat. Yeah. And you can climb on it, and then you can even climb on the top of the hat, you know, a cowboy hat, the top layer, and then you can jump and you can have a good time and fall off.
1: 15 feet across. Oh, that's a humongous, it's called a lake island.
0: It is. It's an island in the lake, and it's painted like the American flag and all this, and your dad, you've left, and it's just me and your dad talking about life, and he goes, what am I supposed to do with that cowboy hat? So you foisted this cowboy hat that you can't fit into a garage.
1: When my dad isn't being so generous and letting us stay at that Airbnb for free on the 4th, by the way, which he could get major money for that.
0: He's missing out on, because it's an Airbnb, and he's missing out on that. He blocks it out for us to come down there and ruin the place.
1: But when he's renting it out, that's going to be a nice addition to his Airbnb.
0: Well, that's what I said. I said, listen. He goes, what do you think I should do with that cowboy hat? And I said, well, you said you have Airbnb coming this weekend. Leave it in there. They're going to love it. They're going to, and you know, it's probably going to be like some younger ladies that love Instagram, and that's going to be like perfect for that kind of stuff. You know, an American flag cowboy hat doesn't get any better. On the lake, by the way. They're going to love it. And he goes, yeah, you might be on to something. And I said, now, here's going to be a problem. That thing's going to fade, and it's going to be blank. And it's going to get mildew on it. And then you worry about it, but don't worry about it now. And so I think I calmed your dad down.
1: Yeah, yeah. Just let the... By the way, this thing took like an hour and a half to blow up with an air compressor.
0: With an industrial air
1: right.
0: compressor. I mean, this thing... I mean, it's got to be like the Taj Mahal of all inflatables ever. I mean, you could literally fit 30 people.

0: It's 98.5 The Bull. Ty, Gay, and Dana. We're at 81 downtown. High to 96 today. Some rain here and there. Mainly for our drive into work. If it happens, it'll be early, we think. So there you are. Good morning, guys. Daniel, do you know if Amazon or any of those companies have that drone that'll drop off Tide detergent in your yard or whatever? Get ready for the show.
1: I haven't seen it personally, but I did see the headline that we're about to maybe possibly get that.
0: It's not Amazon. It's a company out of Ireland, and they were doing it in Ireland, and Ireland said, hey, we got regulations, knock it off. But apparently here, the regulations are looser, and in Tulsa, this company called Manna said they're going to, and the governor's involved, and the mayor's involved, and they said, listen, we're going to start dropping stuff in people's yard if you want it. And so the idea being that it's a delivery service. And you get home, and you go, oh, I forgot, it's 8 pounds. So what weighs under 8 pounds? A turkey, you can't do that, I would imagine. But, Thanksgiving dinner and you forgot the cranberry sauce. It don't ever land. It drops it from a string in your yard. And then I saw the headquarters is going right next to you.
1: Well, what, so you mean? What do you mean right next to me?
0: Through all hours of the night, you'll have drones.
1: What do you mean right next to me?
0: 15th and Utica.
1: That's where the headquarters are going
0: to
1: be?
0: That's what it says. There's I was walking over there the other day because me and my son are always looking for a place to throw a baseball. And I said, oh, look, there's a field here. But then it was roped off and it says, knock it off, stay out of here. And it's right near you.
1: Oh, no.
0: You know where 15th and Utica is?
1: I think so, yeah.
0: Well, it's like a baseball throw away
1: right
0: from
1: right
0: your
1: next
0: house.
1: To that, like, CVS.
0: Yeah.
1: Down from the Chick-fil-A, that big open lot.
0: Right.
1: Oh, no.
0: So there
1: I don't want to hear all that all night.
0: Through all hours of the night. You're going to find those drones on your roof and stuff, you know, turned over, upside down. Well, good morning to you, Daniel.
1: Any idea on that timeline?
0: You know how they do. They're doing testing right now. They're testing the drones.
1: I don't know if I want it right there. It's too close.
0: Oh, you're one of those. I would love drone service. Don't put it near my house, though.
1: Everybody's one of those.
0: Yeah.
1: Did you see this? That Bonnie Tyler passed away last night. She, of course, from the singer that did Total Eclipse of the Heart. Here's a clip of that.

0: 75 years old. She'd gone to the hospital and had something going on with her intestines, and they had to put her into an induced coma, and she passed away last night. It shocked everybody.
1: 75 years old, though.
0: Mm-hmm.
1: It's a good long life, isn't it?
0: Yeah, unless you're the 75-year-old, then you're like, hey, I'd like a few more years.
1: Man, don't unplug that thing.
0: Apparently there's have you heard of Nido squishy toys yet?
1: I have not.
0: N-E-E-D-O-H. It's a friendly reminder here not to put your Nido toys in the microwave. A couple of kids have been hospitalized from explosions due to an emerging TikTok trend. Here's Fire Marshal Michael talking about this.
2: It exploded and oozed its gel on them. The four-year-old suffered burns to her her legs, I believe her arms, and a little bit of her face.
0: There you go. So it's kind of like a big squishy toy. And if you microwave it, it explodes, and the contents inside will burn you, stick to you.
1: Mm-hmm.
0: They're very sticky.
1: Well, I mean, in general, you shouldn't put things in the microwave you wouldn't otherwise eat, right?
0: Mm-hmm. Also,
1: I mean, there's no reason to.
0: An egg in the microwave will explode.
1: That's true. It holds energy very well, doesn't it?
0: Mm-hmm.
1: Like, there's a lot of things that I put in the microwave, and I go, this either takes 15 seconds or 4 minutes. And then you got to test it. Mm-hmm. I always put the one on, the 1 minute, and then open it throughout the 1 minute to test it.
0: What are you doing that for?
1: Well, to test where it is. I don't know if it's a 20-second burn or a 40-second burn. I don't know.
0: You can look through that glass and kind of get an indication.
1: Well,
0: visually.
1: Tell me. I heated up a piece of quiche last night. Tell me what you think.
0: Quiche?
1: Quiche, it's healthy.
0: What are you talking about?
1: You don't know what quiche is?
0: No, buddy.
1: So you would have no idea how long it takes to heat up a quiche.
0: I wouldn't even know what a quiche was.
1: Okay.
0: Well, how was it?
1: It was delicious.
0: You're like King Charles over there.
1: I had a quiche, beef Wellington.
0: Speaking of explosions, vandals are being accused of blowing up at least 13 of those porta toilets in Montana. Here is the owner of the business, Connor.
3: It's really sad because I think that they really aren't thinking about destroying somebody's property. It is 100% done to be destructive. It's a helpless feeling.
1: What?
3: It might not be hurting people, but you know, in the long run, they are.
0: 13 of those things, and I imagine those things are pricey. Also, the income that you would receive from them working mm-hmm. properly.
1: I actually rented a porta potty for like a movie night in our neighborhood, and we just ordered one because we didn't expect a lot of people. And a very nice guy brings it over, and there's one porta potty, and then movie night comes and goes, and I look out a week later, the porta potty's still there. A week later, the porta potty's still there. 3 weeks later, the porta potty, and I go, hey guys, you got a porta potty over here. The guy goes, oh, we forgot about that. So I was this close to having a porta potty.
0: You're on porta potty, and you'd be the owner?
1: I would own it. Yes, that's right.
0: That would be a bad business if you just had the one, you know. You don't have to fool with it that much.
1: Right, like every now and then. And the guy delivered it in his pickup truck on its side. Uh-oh. And I thought that blue water would get everywhere, but they've advanced to where you can lay them on their side and they don't spill or something.
0: Nice.
1: I don't know what happened with that. We got a lot to do today.
0: Well, it looks like we only have today at 7:40 Max McNown at the Hard Rock Live on October 3rd.
1: Okay, so that's our big chance today with a bullfight here with Tig and Daniel.
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5: Some scattered showers this morning across northeastern Oklahoma. Those look to fade away by midday into early afternoon, and then the heat cranks back up. A high of 99, heat index over 105 this afternoon. Similar story Friday, some morning showers possible, then a high of 98 Friday afternoon. From the Bob Mills Weather Center, I'm News on 6 meteorologist Stephen Nairns.
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1: Tulsa Metro, currently no accident stalls or delays to get in your way. I'm Randy Fuller with Oklahoma's own traffic.
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0: Yumma's got a call this morning, Daniel. And usually, you know, like you say, if you get a call at 2 a.m., it's never like a good call.
1: Mm-hmm.
0: You know, it's not like your mom's calling you at 2 a.m. to say, listen now, I made some cookies. It's the first thing you think when it's a 2 a.m. call is, who's dead?
1: That's the only thing you think
0: pretty much,
1: at 2 a.m.,
0: right?
1: Yeah.
0: Or what horrible thing happened that I need to know about. I almost called you before the show today, and I almost said, hey, you need to come get me? I got a problem. And it was that I couldn't find my keys. And we're on a tight schedule. Like, we have to wake up early. I don't wake up, like, 2 hours early and dilly-dally. I wake up. I've got it down. I know if I get out of bed at this time, I've got this many minutes. And even spending 90 seconds doing something outside of my normal routine throws everything into chaos. And I could not find my keys. Could not find them. And I have a long history on this show. One time I lost them for like a month. Mm-hmm. And then I paid a guy like $200 to come out and give me a new key. And then I immediately found my original key. Cat got a hold of them.
1: A cat got
0: them? Yeah, I guess he thought it was a cat toy and pawing around. Knocked them off the counter where I put all my stuff. Found it down by a vent near the air conditioning. But I almost called you.
1: Why don't you have that air tag on your keys? I know you have one in your wallet. Why not one on the keys?
0: It's dead. I've got to change the battery on it.
1: How long do those things last, by the way? I just got one for my dog. I was afraid he would run away from fireworks.
0: Mine lasted probably 5 years.
1: Get out of here.
0: Yeah.
1: That's a good value.
0: Yeah. I mean, the thing, it looks like it's been through war because as you put things in your pocket, pull it out, it rubs against other things and all that. But the tile is what I have, and you can put it on anything you own. You can put it on a child. You can put it on your wallet. And then it tells you where it is. And it'll even make a ring sound in case it's in your cushions or something.
1: So I bought a couple. I have a pack of two. I put one on my dog. And now I'm debating, do I put the second one on my keys or in my wallet? And I'm having a hard time deciding. And I'm having such a hard time deciding that I've not done either one yet. So it's just sitting in a drawer.
0: So nobody's one. You can always order an extra one.
1: I could. I mean, I could put them on everything. Mm-hmm. But should I do keys or wallet if you had to choose?
0: I would go keys. Yeah, I would choose the keys. Because now, if you got your cell phone, you can pay for some things. I would let you into the building. Where's your key, by the way, to the building? Is it on your keychain?
1: I have a keychain key and a wallet key.
0: What?
1: Yeah, I have two.
0: I only got one.
1: That's your business, buddy.
0: So I would go with keys for sure. You can still get into the building. You can still drive around. You can use your phone to pay. It's not a debate.
1: Oh, yeah. When I wanted to get two key fobs for the building here for the gate, because if I'm driving, I don't want to have to stop at the gate there, turn off the car, pull out the key, hold it out.
0: You need both.
1: And be able to come in. And I tell the guys upstairs, I'm like, I need a second one. I want one to put in my wallet. For whatever reason at the time, the guys did not want to give me a second one. They're like, you're just going to hold your wallet outside so I can run by and grab it.
0: Yeah, but how else would you activate the gate if you can't hold it near that sensor?
1: They wanted me to either put one on a necklace like our boss DC does, which drives me crazy. Well, he wears this thing around his neck.
0: His key card?
1: What is it, a fob, a little fob?
0: Yeah, boy.
1: What is that? I'm like, you're a grown man, buddy. You're supposed to command respect and you're wearing your like key on a necklace.
0: Yeah, it's like he works at the fair.
1: But the IT guys are like, you don't want to hold your wallet out there. I'm like, I don't mind. Like, it's more convenient for me.
0: Wouldn't you be holding your keys so now they get in the building and they have your car?
1: To me, it's more about how I don't want to turn off the car, pull out the key, hold it out, put it back in, crank it back up, and all that. I'm surprised you only have the one. It doesn't make sense to me.
0: They never offered me a second one.
1: They didn't offer me. I just told you I had to quibble.
0: Oh, you
1: with
0: went
1: it.
0: Up there. You marched some orders.
1: I
0: up
1: didn't
0: there.
1: March. I strolled, and I was like, "Hey, I need two."
0: So how
1: of these.
0: Long did the key card take?
1: Instantly.
0: Well, then what was the hang up?
1: I don't know.
0: They don't trust you?
1: I don't know.
0: You got a lot of
1: sometimes,
0: rules.
1: Sometimes people. There's just a few things you got to ask and ask over and over again.
0: But they didn't like the idea of you having two keys, but you had one, so you already had access to the building, so that couldn't have been the problem. I don't get it.
1: They just didn't want to give me a second one.
0: I know. Does it cost a lot of money?
1: No.
0: Huh. It's a lot of things they lock up.
1: So I told DC, let me get you some other type of device to hold your key
0: card.
1: So
0: he's got a lanyard, but it's got like a thread on it that reels it back in?
1: No. What do you mean? It's just a regular old lanyard. And then here, so
0: he must take it off his neck. He can't lean out that far.
1: You're right. I guess he would have to. But
0: so that way he gets strangled as they steal
1: anyway, his key. Anyway, he wears it around the lanyard, right? Mm-hmm. Hangs down. Mm-hmm. And then that causes his shirt and collar to come down.
0: Yeah, it messes it up.
1: And I'm like, buddy, you're in a leadership position here. Right. Let's get you something better. I suggested one of those things like you're talking about, like you put on your belt, and then you can, it's got the string, and you pull it out.
0: Yeah, you pull it out like a rod and reel. Yeah. That's right.
1: That man, if I go in his office, he tries to get on to me, and he's wearing that silly necklace. I can't take him seriously.
0: Does he go out to eat and stuff for lunch with that thing on?
1: I mean, he would. You got to wear it at all times.
0: Huh. Yeah, I like mine in my wallet, to be honest.
1: Why don't you go do yourself a favor? Mm-hmm. Get a second one. Put it on your keychain, one in the wallet. That way, also, you can easily get locked out of this building here if you don't have anything on you. And if you walk out to your car during the show or whatever, during a song, and need to get back in here really quickly, and you've left your phone in here, and you're locked outside, what are you going to do?
0: Knock? I
1: don't know. Knock it for who?
0: It is a huge building, so you'd be knocking to nobody. I don't know. The questions we must face in our lives. These are very difficult decisions. Tough questions, yeah.
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3: Some scattered showers this morning across northeastern Oklahoma. Those look to fade away by midday into early afternoon, and then the heat cranks back up. A high of 99, heat index over 105 this afternoon. Similar story Friday, some morning showers possible, then a high of 98 Friday afternoon. From the Bob Mills Weather Center, I'm News on 6 meteorologist Stephen Nairns.
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1: Tulsa Metro, currently no accident stalls or delays to get in your way. I'm Randy Fuller with Oklahoma's own traffic.
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1: You know what hit Netflix today? That Little House on the Prairie reboot, or whatever you want to call it. So, I wouldn't say it's a reboot. It's another telling of it.
0: So not a continuation. It's another version of the same story?
1: Yeah. They're not. No, it's not going to be set in modern day.
0: Is there a Little House on the Prairie left?
1: Yeah, it's They're modern like, day.
0: Hey, no,
1: right,
0: it's a data center.
1: It's right. A little data center on the on the prairie.
0: Yeah.
1: Should be pretty good. I'm going to watch it. I need to call my mom and remind her that that's on. She'll love that.
0: Costco on a prairie.
1: Mm-hmm.
0: Times are changing.
1: Did you watch that show back in the day, Little House on the Prairie? How did you miss that, dude? It
0: was
1: one of the best shows on television.
0: What happened out there?
1: Buddy, that's a pretty grim show for back in the day. Like, one of the daughters went blind. I mean, all kind of stuff happened on that show.
0: Michael Landon, I remember that. But what was it about? They just lived out in the middle of nowhere?
1: I think they had moved from Minnesota to just to the north of us, really, up in Kansas.
0: What were they doing up there?
1: Just chilling, man.
0: They weren't looking for oil or anything?
1: No.
0: Gold?
1: Sitting there. Just built this little house on the prairie, and that was the extent of it.
0: Do they have a social life?
1: Yeah.
0: Like, they went to town and stuff?
1: Yeah, buddy.
0: All right.
1: Walnut Grove, is that the name of it?
0: All right.
1: A lot of people don't believe me, but if you watch the original ending of Little House on the Prairie, a very wholesome show, the way that all ended, and I don't think this one will end like this, but the way it all ended, I think a train track was coming through. So they're like, they're not taking our town. So they marched around and blew the whole thing up with dynamite.
0: Wow. So like in my hometown and Walmart or those companies, they're going to, you know, they got a good shot at winning. And I came from a hometown where it's like, you knew the guy who owned the sporting goods store, and then everybody knew the barbers in town, and then, you know, a big corporation comes, says, hey, listen, we're going to build here, and everybody raises hell. And then in the end, a lot of times the big corporations win. So you're saying that in my hometown of Fairhope, Alabama, they would have just blown up the town rather than see a data center?
1: With dynamite. And I don't mean they didn't dismantle it gently or, you know, salvage some things. They just simply blew up the whole works.
0: So they said, if we can't have it, nobody can have it.
1: I guess so, yeah.
0: Didn't that help them with the demolition, though?
1: That's not their... Oh, you're talking about the other people?
0: Yeah, like, you're like, hey, we're going to take a stand and blow up the city.
1: Maybe it was a situation...
0: That saved them a lot of work. They didn't have to knock down the buildings.
1: Maybe the railroad or something was trying to steal the town. I don't know. But they were like, well, let's just blow this whole thing up.
0: And then I was on the way to the airport with your family, your mom, and Mr. Jimmy, her boyfriend. And Mr. Jimmy was telling me that there was just the thought a data center was going in your Tallahassee, Alabama, which is actually...
1: Oh, please.
0: They wanted to put a data center on the river out there. People just raised hell, and the data center gave up.
1: That was probably a rumor, right? Because I'm hearing every town in America now, there's a rumor there's going to be a data center.
0: Right, right. And whether it's real or not, it doesn't matter. People are going to get bent out of shape.
1: Well, so that's crazy to think that Little House on the Prairie would still be something that gathered some interest.
0: We shall see, because I've seen some that have failed like that.
1: Like what?
0: Unsolved Mysteries. We were all excited about that show coming back. Ain't nobody watched it.
1: They did a bunch of Unsolved Mysteries.
0: Well, they may have done a bunch, but nobody watched them.
1: You know, they run the reruns of that?
0: The original scary one?
1: You can see that one still.
0: That's they just tried to torture us.
1: They had to retitle it Solved Mysteries.
0: They did. Because you can go to a website and all those things that you're like, what happened to da-da-da? And then it turns out the guy was at his friend's house.
1: What are you watching now these days?
0: I was watching a show last night called, it's the Larry David Show.
1: That one?
0: Yeah. Life, Liberty, and the Pursuit of Unhappiness. Really funny show.
1: It seems like they're making a bunch of movies for you lately, like right in your wheelhouse. I saw there's a new one coming out about Ronald Reagan when he met with Gorbachev.
0: Yeah, to end the Cold War.
1: End the Cold War. And apparently they brought all the nuclear weapons, like that briefcase thing, they brought it to the meeting.
0: Well, Gorbachev had his, and Ronald Reagan had his, and then in that room, they could have just destroyed Earth.
1: Yeah, why did they bring those to the meeting?
0: Yeah.
1: Like, if I know I got to go have, like a bad meeting or, you know, with my enemy, I'm not bringing that briefcase with me, not in there.
0: When I go to a meeting, I put my cell phone on silent.
1: Mm-hmm.
0: And these guys brought nuclear codes.
1: They had things to end the world. They brought them in there with them.
0: Yeah.
1: What if a mouse would have ran across one or, you know, they dropped one of them?
0: Mm-hmm.
1: But also, that's coming out. Young Washington is very popular right now. About a movie about young George Washington.
0: That I bet he got the ladies, didn't he? General?
1: I don't know, man. You wear a silly powdered wig. I don't know what you're going to get done in the social world. Also, that movie with Brendan Fraser, that's out. Like, Brendan, you can rent that at home now, right?
0: Mm-hmm.
1: What was that one called?
0: Pressure.
1: Pressure, yeah.
0: Yeah, Dwight David Eisenhower.
1: So look at you. Everybody's making movies for Tig and his wheelhouse.
0: Yeah, finally.
1: Boring, dumb movies.
0: That is going to come back to stuff I won't watch.
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0: the Bull with Tig and Dan. I imagine you have a scale at your house, Dan, where you can weigh yourself and stuff.
1: You're not
0: supposed to weigh yourself every day. Well, why?
1: Well, who said? Buddy, it's a free. You can weigh yourself as many times as you'd like a day. What are you talking about?
0: I looked at it on the internet. Said don't do it except once a week.
1: Internet, don't tell me what to do.
0: But I guess because you can't gauge. They say you gain like a pound or two or lose a pound or two each day. You don't know what's going on. So I guess the idea is you do it once a week. You got a better gauge of your trend.
1: Mm-hmm.
0: And then I saw this scale at this hometown place I like to shop, CVS. And the thing you stand on, it measures like your body fat and stuff. How does it do that?
1: I don't know. I have that same kind of scale at home. Like, I didn't even ask it for all that.
0: How does it know how much body fat you have versus it being a muscle or a bone or something?
1: This thing, buddy, I stand on it. I don't know how it does it, but it tells you your BMI. I want to say like muscle mass and all that. Like, mm-hmm. How does it? You're right. How does it do that?
0: I have no idea.
1: But I didn't ask it all that. They're like, boobs are getting big. I'm like, don't. Why are you saying that to me, Skill? Just
0: left
1: give me
0: one's
1: the weight.
0: Bigger than the right.
1: Right. Just say the weight, and that's it. I don't even think you can turn all that off. But it tells you like a graph if you've gained any weight or lost any. It gives you a graph. Makes you feel great about yourself.
0: Well, you got the fans. I just went for the granny one, man. Not the one with the, remember the ones with a needle or something?
1: Mm-hmm.
0: And that thing would spin, that disc would spin. And then you'd get in there and you'd have to like turn another knob to put it back to zero.
1: Yeah, I don't want to have to, what is that called? Sync up the scale every time I get on.
0: Trying to get you some exercise before you stand on that scale. But I remember after the pandemic, all these scales at work, they started to malfunction. Like, I don't weigh 10 more pounds. This thing is broken. It's ridiculous.
1: Yeah.
0: And they have a blood pressure machine at work.
1: Do they?
0: That's just torture.
1: Where's that kept?
0: In the HR office. You haven't seen that?
1: No, I don't go into the HR office, buddy.
0: No, me and the HR lady, we chit-chat while I'm taking my blood pressure.
1: I think when you're getting your blood pressure taken, you're supposed to sit there quietly.
0: Mm.
1: Do you close the door when you go in there, or you just go in there and...
0: No, people are coming in talking about the wedding they just went to, and it's all distracting. So I'm probably healthy, but people keep talking about their weekend.
1: You need to just take your blood pressure in the privacy of the Walmart pharmacy area.
0: Hey, by the way, I'm glad you brought that up. That is not a seat for hanging out. Like, I do like to take my blood pressure from time to time, and I like to celebrate all blood pressure machines. When I see one, I use it.
1: Mm-hmm.
0: Go in there to the Reese's pharmacy. Lady's sitting there waiting on her prescriptions, using the seat where the cusp is, or whatever that thing is.
1: The cuff?
0: The cup of the blood pressure
1: the
0: machine.
1: The cuff, yeah.
0: That is not a seat.
1: Okay, did you tell her?
0: No, I got scared. She's a nice old lady.
1: Well, if a sweet old lady can't, like, stand comfortably, you should be fine.
0: That's the rub. Plenty of other chairs.
1: Why don't you just get your own blood pressure machine for home?
0: Because I hear trash.
1: What are you talking about?
0: They don't work. And by the way, they must be the most energy-absorbing device in history. You put four brand-new AA batteries in that thing. You get about 2.5 blood pressure readings, it feels like. That thing burns up quick. So, yes, when I see a blood pressure machine, I take advantage of it, unless... Little old lady's just sitting there.
1: Well, look at that. What a party
0: by
1: animal.
0: The way, she don't have a phone. She's just taking it, too.
1: She's
0: just sitting there on the blood pressure machine, just looking around.
1: Yeah, I remember what did we used to do to pass time when we had to sit there and wait?
0: I have no idea.
1: Just sat there, just took it like you're talking about.
0: Just took it.
1: And now you almost seem, because sometimes I'll be somewhere and I'll just try to purposely not get on my phone, and I think I look weird just looking around.
0: You are very strange if you're not looking at something
1: right.
0: Nowadays. Here we go with Rally Green. As we continue, 7:40, Max McNown tickets for our bullfight. Right here with Tig and Dano on

0: 98.5 The Bull, Tiger Daniel.
1: I was a kid, there was like four channels, so not a ton of different shows to watch. You kind of knew what was good and what wasn't good. Even if it wasn't good, you didn't really have too much to choose from, so.
0: I watched what Dad wanted to watch.
1: Yeah, you had no choice, yeah.
0: I'd watch Tom Brokaw every night. Yeah. I'm like four.
1: Yeah, man, my dad would get around the TV and watch Hill Street Blues, and that seemed like it took 1 year to come on. Remember that song lasted forever? But it's hard to figure out what to watch these days. The Emmy nominations were out yesterday. The medical drama The Pitt got the most Emmy nominations with 25. Have you watched any of The Pitt yet on HBO Max?
0: Just in passing.
1: How do you watch that just in passing?
0: Well, I would walk to the room. I'd be busy doing stuff, and then it would be on television, and then I would go, oh, there's that guy.
1: So the answer is no.
0: What show is he on? Oh, ER.
1: Right.
0: How'd that guy, he just went away for 30 years, and now he comes back? Noah Wiley?
1: I'm not really sure, but maybe he was so good on ER that they thought, well, we can't put this thing in anything except a medical drama, and he's great in it. I've watched it, the first series. It takes place over the course of one day.
0: That's right. So the whole season is one day, basically.
1: At least the first one. I haven't watched the other two. I was so stressed out after watching the first season.
0: Noah Wiley, when he goes out in public, do people think he's a doctor? Like, you know, if a guy starts choking in a restaurant, do they go, Noah is over there?
1: Yeah, probably so. And yeah. I imagine he's been on the show so long that he feels a little bit like a doctor.
0: Like a doctor.
1: Second, the most was Hacks, 24 nominations. Now, I don't even have any clue what Hacks is, what it's about. No idea. Do you have any idea?
0: I don't. Now, the Emmy nominations are television, but now, like, The Pitt's just streaming, right? So those are allowed in?
1: Yeah.
0: Okay.
1: So I guess television now includes also, Netflix, yeah, right. Okay. HBO, all that. Widow's Bay, I'm watching right now. Very good show. Did you watch that?
0: I have not. What's that about?
1: It's kind of like a horror comedy.
0: A horror comedy, okay.
1: Believe they make it work somehow. I'm not sure how.
0: I got stabbed.
1: You were a big fan of Breaking Bad and Better Call Saul. Mm-hmm. Did you watch Gilligan or something like that? Did you watch his new show, Plurbius, on Apple TV?
0: Is this some kind of joke?
1: No.
0: I have not seen that show.
1: What's the joke?
0: I don't know, because every now and then you'll confuse me on the radio and you're saying something dirty and I don't catch on.
1: No. How is Plurbius dirty?
0: I don't know sometimes with you.
1: I'm just trying to tell you about the Emmy nominations.
0: You have this weird
1: look. This is like sitting
0: face.
1: Down with your granddad trying to explain things to him.
0: Tell me all about it.
1: It's a show where, well, I don't want to spoil it.
0: Okay.
1: I'll just ask if you watched it.
0: I have not. Okay, go. Okay, move good. On.
1: This is my favorite break that people do on the radio where you mention the very popular shows and they go, never heard of it. Never seen it.
0: I didn't say that. You're asking me. I'm being honest.
1: Okay, good. Well, I'm just recommending and telling people the shows that were nominated for Emmys. Because you need to, how do you narrow it down these days? There's 1 million shows to watch. Mm-hmm.
0: And I did like a little inventory at my house last night. And I said, oh, I've got that one. And I've got The Thing. And I've got the Prime. And paying for none of them.
1: So you've stolen all of that.
0: Except for one. But I pay it forward with the one I am paying for.
1: How do you...
0: Well, I let people use the passwords for that. It's like horse trading, man. Because I'll go, hey, you got that HBO Max? And they go, oh, yeah. And what do you think I got? And then they go, what do you got, Netflix? I go, oh, yeah.
1: Why do you think it's okay to steal that?
0: Steal a stream.
1: Like if your son walked into CVS and stole $18 worth of Pokemon cards, I mean, I think you'd take some issue with that. But you... Easily, with no problem. And you're Catholic. You should feel guilty about this.
0: Oh, I do.
1: No, you don't.
0: I'm surprised you came to work.
1: For some reason, streaming services, we don't care. We don't even treat these people like human beings that work there. Why is it that we feel it's okay to steal like a streaming thing? But if it were something like Pokemon cards, you'd march him right back in there probably.
0: Yeah, give him a good talking to. Is it because you have something physical in your hand that you remove from a store? And by the way, if you go to CVS or whatever now, they might as well just lock the whole store. Like, why not just lock the whole store? Because you go in there, and I mean, it's like weird stuff that they lock up.
1: Maybe they're right, too, because we're all thieving and stealing all the Netflix,
0: the stuff
1: HBO,
0: too, that's
1: everything.
0: Embarrassing to buy. I noticed they're locking that up, too.
1: They've been doing that for years, buddy.
0: And then what blows my mind is that you worked at a pharmacy, and I did some research of this, and you're exactly right. There's a certain medication, and then below it they have the knockoff medication. Well, they got the good medication locked up, but it's the same formula. who is going in there and buying the brand name when the same formula is right below it? They don't lock up the knockoff formula. They lock up the brand name. So if it's Claritin, that's all locked up. But below it is, you know, like allergy killers or something. And you just buy that. It's the same formula.
1: Back to my original question.
0: Right.
1: If your son went in, say a different store, because I don't want you to go down another tangent. Say a different store and walked out of there with an $18 toy.
0: That's a violation.
1: Why is it okay then for you to steal?
0: I don't feel like you're stealing anything. That's got to be the psychology of it. You are. You definitely are. But since, I don't know, you're not possessing it. It's not like I brought it home and put it in a drawer and I've stolen an item. Maybe that's it.
1: Next time you go to that confessional, whatever it is, you tell the guy, I'm stealing all these streaming services. He's probably going to make you say a few rosaries.
0: Right. I've told him some stuff in that confession, and I thought, man, they're about to throw the book at me. He's like, just think about it. All right, have a good day.
1: I'm sure he's heard it all. Yeah.
0: Like, whatever you say, somebody said worse. I'm about to say a good thing, though, and that is the bullfight is around the corner, Daniel.
1: That's right.
0: I confess that these tickets are free.
1: You don't even have to steal them. You can win them honestly if you can defeat your opponent, the 98.5 The Bullfight.
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3: Some scattered showers this morning across northeastern Oklahoma. Those look to fade away by midday into early afternoon, and then the heat cranks back up. A high of 99, heat index over 105 this afternoon. Similar story Friday, some morning showers possible, then a high of 98 Friday afternoon. From the Bob Mills Weather Center, I'm News on 6 meteorologist Stephen Nairns.
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3: Through 96 and Jinks in the roadwork from Glenpool, I-44, it's 15 minutes. And westbound of the VA Creek Turnpike to Harvard, expect a 20-minute trip. I'm Randy Fuller with Oklahoma's own traffic.
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0: Hi, good Daniel. It's 7:32. Good morning. We are moments away from another bullfight that Daniel, I'm sure, has slapped together at the last second for us this morning.
1: Actually, this one prepared it earlier.
0: I know what you do. Used to, you'd have to come in here and like Google around and go to different websites to find questions to your trivia. And now I know what you do, and I'm just guessing here, but you go to AI and you say, I need 10 trivia questions about the Liberty Bell.
1: I wish that I could. AI is not there yet when it comes to writing me a quiz. I'll ask ChatGPT sometime. I'm like, hey, write me a trivia quiz, and half the answers be wrong. That's what scares me about ChatGPT. We trust it for almost everything.
0: It's too much.
1: I remember putting in a contract or something like that, or my blood work and all that, and just trusting it no matter what it said. And then when I put these trivia questions in, completely wrong about, I would say about 20% of the time.
0: So you're having to go back and check the work.
1: No, I don't even use it. I just...
0: Oh, you don't? So you're actually going out there and finding...
1: I have to go find quizzes and things like that.
0: Britannica.com and stuff?
1: Yeah.
0: But then I read about these AI models, and I mean, like, even your mom. How old's your mom? In her 70s?
1: Mm-hmm.
0: She's talking about ChatGPT and all this. And then I read that they're programmed differently, and I had mentioned this, that ChatGPT... throws up some resistance to us, which I think is good. In other words, you can convince it to come to your side of an argument, but it will push back if it thinks you're wrong. Like if you took a picture of your blood

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2: Simi Valley, and he's like, what's a name? Craig, nah. Claude.
3: For all the times I used ChatGPT, I couldn't tell you what GPT stands for. Didn't we look that up one day?
2: Yeah, nobody knows.
3: No, it does stand for something.
2: I know it does, but even if you ask ChatGPT that question, it sparks and blows up. It doesn't know the answer.
3: Now I've got to ask it.
2: Oh, no. We're doing this again?
3: Well, I got to know.
2: All right. What does GPT stand for? Make sure it's not something weird.
3: Generative pre-trained transformer.
2: Yeah. Dude, I knew that, and you look like a fool, Dan.
3: No, that's you, dog.
2: The bullfight is next on 98.

0: How you look moving on.
1: All right, so here we go. It is the bullfight with Tig and Daniel. We're fighting over Max McNown tickets today.
2: Max is going to be at the Hard Rock Live on October 3rd. Something to look forward to by winning this. 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
1: Now, listen, you keep forgetting to ask people if you can stay in the hotel room.
2: No. I'm not. Listen, you're saying if I can. I just like to give people the option. If you'd like me to stay in the room with you guys, you can just say that. I'm not asking to stay in the room. That would be strange.
1: You're just offering.
2: Stop being, well, yeah. If you want me to, I will.
1: I will say this about Daniel. He does not mind making himself comfortable in a hotel room. We've shared him before. This guy comes out in a robe.
2: Yeah, Tig thinks it's weird to wear the robe in a hotel, which I
1: don't know.
2: No,
1: I read
2: idea.
1: About that Charlie Rose. That's what he was doing.
2: I keep mine tied up, buddy. Even if I'm in the room alone. Cinch it up tight.
1: That rope doesn't work very well.

0: They need to have like a buckle on that thing. You ever tried to tie, like for real, tie a robe?
1: Yeah, man.
0: They need a buckle.
1: Feeble old grandma, you can't keep a rope together?
0: The fuzziness makes it untie and you're like, hey, I'm going to open the door and let the, oh.
1: What do you do when you get out of the shower? You probably have one of those old like grandma nightgowns all our grandmas used to have back in the day. 918-879-9898. Enough of Tyke's tomfoolery. Let's win some Max McNown tickets on 98.5 The Bull.

0: It's 98.5 The Bull, Ty Gadino, and here we go, fighting over Max McNown tickets, and we also can learn a thing or two. We've got two contestants on the line, Daniel.
1: That's right. Max McNown's going to be at the Hard Rock Live on October 3rd. The Bullfight is brought to you by Watts Ride Electric, as always. Brandon is on line one, Anna on line two. Brandon, you say you're a day laborer. In other words, you do something maybe different every single day. You never know what you're going to do until you get to the old job site. Or where do you go in the morning to figure out your assignment for the day?
2: I just get it online and see what jobs are available.
0: So you choose where you want to go.
1: Yeah, where do you go find these jobs?
2: It's through Standby Personnel, but gotcha. They have a website I can go to and...
0: Now, do they rate you? Like, does the guy who ends up hiring you for the day, does it give you, like, 5 stars so other people see that you're worth hiring?
2: Yeah.
0: By the way, he said he was cleaning up construction sites and stuff. If there was, like, a big, giant beam out there, I would be like, hey, I also see a nail that I don't want somebody to get a... I'd pick up the nail and stuff. Do you ever pick and choose the hard jobs and stuff when you're on the site?
2: Sometimes.
0: There you go.
1: What a great question, Doug.
0: Hey, at least he's
1: honest. If you had a choice between a big metal beam or a small nail, which would you pick up?
0: But somebody's got to get that beam.
1: Why did you assume it would be a man, Ty?
0: Lady laborer.
1: That's not what you said, though. You said if he hires you, if he has a job, why did you say that? Why not she?
0: If lady does it, too.
1: Anna, I feel like Ty is a bit chauvinist. What do you think?
0: Chauvinist?
3: I think you're right.
1: Tell him.
3: I do.
1: Anna, tell Ty he's a chauvinist pig.
3: No, I can't do that.
0: Anna, are you looking for a job in construction?
3: No.
0: Okay.
1: Anna is an office administrator, is that correct?
3: Yeah, accounts payable and receivable.
1: All right.
3: At a steel company, yeah.
1: Oh, at a steel company.
3: Mm-hmm.
1: Nice.
0: The stuff she sells, he's picking up.
3: I know.
0: How about that?
3: I know.
1: All right, guys, enough tomfoolery. You're welcome. Let's get down to business. Today, all the answers have K in them. K. Got it, guys?
3: Got it.
1: Answers start with K or...
0: They start with K?
1: Yeah.
0: Okay.
1: All right. Brandon, yes, you guys each have a phone to chin this morning. If you need Tyke's help, you'll say, Tyke, I need your help. You made a vow. Brandon up first. What is the name of the traditional Korean dish made from fermented vegetables, commonly cabbage? Don't forget you got that phone a chin if you want to use it this early in the game.
2: Yeah, I'm going to use it this early.
1: All right, Tyke, he needs your help. You made a vow, a traditional Korean dish made from fermented vegetables, commonly cabbage.
0: I stink at this already. I don't know the answer.
1: So. Brandon, just want to throw a guess out there quickly, though.
2: I have no idea.
1: That would be kimchi. Kimchi, which they say is very good for your gut.
0: That's good. So, too, is other things like yogurts and kimchi together.
1: Okay, buddy.
0: What
1: do you... This guy's really gotten into yogurt lately, you two. I don't know what has happened with Tyke. He eats like 2 yogurts a day. Anna, do you think he's trying to get his doo-doo right?
3: I think so.
0: Yeah, this is HIPAA. You can't talk about what I eat.
1: Anna, up next. What is the capital city of Nepal? What is the capital city of Nepal? And begins with the letter K.
3: Okay,
1: Tyke, she needs your help. You made a vow. You dismal failure for Brandon. Will you be able to help Anna with the capital city of Nepal?
0: I believe it's Kathmandu.
1: That is correct. Look at that.
3: Wow. Wow, awesome.
1: Brandon, what do you think about that? Tyke letting you down and then helping Anna.
2: It's not fair.
0: She's got to be a torn soul because a second ago she said I was chauvinist, but I've just helped her along.
1: Hmm. So. Oh, you'll help?
3: You're so sweet.
1: Yeah. He's like, look, let me help you out there, little lady. Give us a smile, sweetie.
0: Ding dong.
1: Brandon. Gene Simmons is best known as a member of which rock band?
3: Oh, come on. I won that one.
1: Kiss is correct.
0: That guy there is dead.
1: You think Gene Simmons is dead?
0: I don't know.
3: I don't think so.
1: Let's close those lips there, buddy. Dang, Tyke. Gene Simmons is very much alive and well.
3: Yeah.
0: I don't know.
1: Anna. Mr. Miyagi.
3: Give me an easy one.
1: Mr. Miyagi
3: oh
1: is the...
3: Oh, my gosh.
1: Anna, please. Mr. Miyagi is the martial arts mentor in which 1980s film?
3: Oh, I don't know. What's that one? I know it.
1: That would be
3: it's early. It's
1: the
3: early.
1: Karate Kid.
0: Karate Person.
3: I know,
0: Karate
3: that's
0: Kid.
3: What I was trying to say. I just got to work. It's early. Go ahead.
1: You're good. Brandon.
0: Anna's freaking or something.
1: Brandon, which mountain is the highest point in Africa? Which mountain is the highest point in Africa? Keep in mind, it starts with the letter K.
2: I don't know.
1: Kilimanjaro.
3: Oh, yeah.
1: Anna. Lovely. And the Wizard of Oz, which U.S. state is Dorothy from?
3: Kansas.
1: Kansas is correct.
0: You ever been up Kansas way?
3: Yeah. Somewhere up there.
0: Over the rainbow.
1: Kansas way, yeah. Brandon, what protein helps form hair, nails, and the outer layer of skin? That would be keratin. Keratin.
3: Oh, yeah, that's right.
0: I thought you said pro-team.
1: I said protein. I'm a professional broadcaster.
0: You're really not.
3: Yeah, okay.
1: Protein. Oh, here we go with the phones. Oh, we just closed that trouble ticket.
0: Sorry.
1: Anna, what form of entertainment comes from Japanese words meaning empty orchestra? Which form of entertainment comes from Japanese words meaning empty orchestra?
3: Oh, I don't know. Tag? Do I get tag again?
1: No.
3: Oh, yeah, only one time? I don't know. I do not know.
1: She doesn't know.
0: I think it to be karaoke.
1: Karaoke is correct.
3: Oh, my gosh. Duh. Yeah, okay.
1: Brandon, which Australian animal is known for eating eucalyptus leaves?
2: Koala bear?
0: He missed it.
2: No.
0: The buzzer got him, but he had it right.
1: Yeah, you were right. It was koala, but
0: she
1: came in
0: koala,
1: after the buzzer.
0: Like, they look all sweet, but they are vicious. Animals.
1: They're bears.
3: They are so cute.
1: They're cute.
0: Yeah, but they'll rip your face
1: they'll
0: off.
1: Rip your testicles off, given any opportunity.
0: Who's that? That's
1: Anna,
0: a lady.
1: Anna, what is the main security and intelligence agency? What is the main security and intelligence agency of the Soviet Union?
3: I know nothing about the Soviet Union.
0: Well, first off, it doesn't even exist.
1: She would be a great contestant on Jeopardy every time you ask a question, like, and I don't know. What do you think it is? It's the KGB. Anna, somehow.
3: That's what I said. You didn't hear me say that? I said KGB. Oh. I did. Well, rewind the tape.
1: Somehow, Anna has defeated Brandon in the 98.5 The Bull Fight. Anna, you've got a decision to make here. Are you going to hold on to these tickets or give them to Brandon? Brandon, why should Anna give you the tickets this morning?
0: Won them fair and square. That's what I got out of it. And,
1: all right. Well, congratulations, Anna. You're going to go see Max Vignown at the Hard Rock Live.
0: Right. You're going to learn.
1: A great contestant.
0: She doesn't know
1: anything. You don't know who he is? Well, if you don't know who he is, why don't you give them to Brandon?
0: Yeah.
3: I will. I was, but I didn't understand what he said. So, yeah, he can have them.
0: Oh, look at that.
3: As long as they're, yeah, but do I get a rim? If I get a rim, I want it.
0: Well, now she's got conditions.
3: But no,
0: on
3: I don't
0: it,
3: know. No, I know. No, go ahead and give them to Brandon. Right. Is he still on the line?
1: Brandon, are you still there?
2: Yeah, I am.
1: Brandon, would you like the Max Vignown tickets? Anna is trying to give you the Max Vignown tickets. Would you like them, Brandon?
2: Yeah, I'll take them. I'll give them to my wife.
0: Hey, now.
1: Oh, all your right. wife?
3: Well, who is he? Okay.
1: How long have you been with her? What? This has gone off the rails real bad.
0: Wait, she's asking, who is he?
3: Who is he?
1: Well, you've already given away the tickets. Now, why don't you put...
3: Oh, I don't want any. I know. I can't even remember his name. Maximilian or something?
1: Yes, right. It's Maximilian. we've got to end this. Congratulations, Brandon. You and your wife are going to go see Maximilian October 3rd at the Hard Rock Live. all right, guys. Could you please team up together and give me three numbers and an animal?
3: 98.5
4: 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Some scattered showers this morning across northeastern Oklahoma. Those look to fade away by midday into early afternoon, and then the heat cranks back up. A high of 99, heat index over 105 this afternoon. Similar story Friday, some morning showers possible, then a high of 98 Friday afternoon. From the Bob Mills Weather Center, I'm News on 6 meteorologist Stephen Nairns.
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0: Tig and Daniel.
1: So every time Tig has breakfast in here, I mean, the guy just will not bring something normal in here. It's always something weird. Or what was it when we first moved here? You got into a habit of eating a pickled egg in the morning. So I'd have to gently gum down a pickled egg. And I was like, dude, let's knock that off. Let's quit eating pickled eggs in here. It stinks like vinegar. A boiled egg just stinks in general. And you thought, well, you know, why not? Only way to make it worse, let's dip it in vinegar. So then it smells like a summer's eve in here. And now your latest thing is to eat yogurt.
0: Mm-hmm.
1: I don't mind you eating one container of yogurt. Bringing in two yogurts now.
0: Okay.
1: And I just watched you eat it. Like you were worried somebody's going to take it away from you.
0: Well, because you whine about people taking nutrition in. Mm-hmm. And I have to eat it quickly because you'll do this kind of bullcrap where you decide, oh, you know what I'll do? I'll get on a radio station and just talk about what I'm upset about.
1: No. You eat it like your little yogurt pig. You ate it so quickly.
0: Mm-hmm.
1: Why don't you just eat it out of one of those big wooden mixing spoons the way you eat it? And what did you pour into it? Granola? No, that would be too normal. What did you pour in it?
0: Seeds.
1: What type of seeds?
0: Sunflower.
1: You dirty pig, buddy. So I got to sit over here and watch this guy not only eat yogurt and sunflower seeds,
0: mm-hmm.
1: eat it as though he's worried somebody will walk in at any moment and snatch it from him.
0: It's because you're going to do this garbage. I have to eat it quickly because if I drag it out, you didn't like that. Because when I was eating the boiled egg, he said I ate it too sensually for his taste.
1: No, I said you ate it gently.
0: So I can't win. If I gently eat something, I lose. If I quickly eat it, I lose.
1: Can't you go upstairs to that breastfeeding room and eat your yogurt?
0: Inside that?
1: Yeah.
0: That's for ladies.
1: Well, ladies and people that scarf down yogurt. Two yogurts a morning, buddy? I don't understand what's going on with you.
0: Well, I like to eat breakfast.
1: Why not get a larger container of yogurt? That way you're not bringing in two.
0: What'd you eat today for breakfast?
1: Cheese and crackers. That's a man's breakfast right there. Growing up, you know, you'd go to the store. If you're a construction worker or something like that, I work with my dad. You go get those orange crackers. That's working man's breakfast right there.
0: I see.
2: He's a ranch hand in a pinch, man. Hotter than the red on the cattle brand. Cause she's a gold digger with a quick trigger. A cast iron skillet swinging lid flipper. Now he's a double wide on the county line.

horseback. 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

0: just want my horse back.
1: 98.5 The Bull is Tig and Daniel. Joining us on the phone is Jack. How are you doing this morning, Jack?
2: I'm doing well out here working three jobs, putting fishing tackle up. But, yeah, a few moments ago you were discussing boiled eggs, and the comment was made just add vinegar to them, and the other person said, well, it reminds me of a summer eve. Mm-hmm. And I'm just wondering what you were associating that with.
1: Just the summertime. Drink? Is it a drink? Oh, for some.
2: Okay.
1: Could be.
2: You guys are silly as I am.
1: Everybody's okay. Making a hard seltzer these days. Why not?
2: Yeah. Okay. Now, I've been fishing, playing, listening to you guys, having a ball. Thought I'd drop in on for quick conversation.
1: Well, now, Jack, you're a man's man. What do you think about this guy over here gently slurping down yogurt in between songs?
2: Well, you know, at a certain age, you start looking out for your health. Mm-hmm. Instead of drinking like sodas and harsh pop and stuff, you go to yogurt, things that might be healthy for your stomach. So that's where I'm at. I'm 75 now. So, you know, you try to eat healthier until it comes to margarita time.
3: Your dad, Daniel, said that he didn't even think about his health until he was 50 years old. And that was he had a tough time there for a second.
1: Yeah, the guy, my dad, he had no thought to it, I guess, before the internet came along about being healthy and all that. The guy said sometimes he would eat McDonald's for breakfast, morning, for lunch, and then at night. Because, you know, working on the job site and all that. Have you ever worked a job where you're out there, like, with a crew of guys, Jack?
2: Oh, yeah.
1: Now, what if you would have sat down with your hard hat and sat down and ate two things of yogurt in front of them? What would have happened?
2: Well, you'd probably take a little harassment, but then the next day, if you brought two in, one would be gone.
1: Hmm.
2: Yeah, that's the way that works. You know, you share one another's food.
1: Oh, y'all did. Wow. That's unlike any job site I've been on with the crew or the guys
3: spaghetti?
1: All get together. Yeah.
3: They met in the middle, like Lady and the Tramp? Kitchen.
2: Well, we had a kitchen, and if you brought a half gallon of ice cream in next morning or that day, half of it would be eaten.
1: Hmm.
2: Yeah, and some guys would turn the carton upside down, open it, eat it from the bottom, and close it back up, so it still looked full.
3: Oh, that's dirty.
1: That's a dirty dog right there.
3: Dirty right there.
1: You're telling me these animals that's would open the bottom of the carton, lick and eat off of it, and then close it back up?
2: Yeah, and then when the guy, finally when he figured it out, he'd eat halfway down and everything else was empty.
3: Oh, boy, that's
1: buddy, that's grounds
3: that's
1: for
3: cruel and unusual.
1: Beating somebody's tail right there.
3: Yeah.
2: That's what you call shift workers. Yeah.
1: All right, Jack. Yeah.
3: Hope the fish continue to bite. I appreciate the call.
2: Oh, yeah. You bet. Take care.
3: All right, bye-bye. See you now. Jack there. It's Tig and Daniel here.

0: The A5, the Bull, Tig and Daniel. Good morning, Daniel.
1: Tig, we got a caller here. And what was your name?
2: I'm Hunter from Norman.
1: Hunter, you were calling to see our thoughts on the USA being put out of the World Cup. Why is this a strange topic for you, Tig?
0: Well, I just haven't been asked this, and that's been wrapped up for a couple of days. What were your thoughts on this?
1: Mine or Hunter's?
0: Hunter.
2: Well, I was hoping we'd make history this year. I thought it was quite funny that the president got our player back in the game.
0: Yeah, Donald Trump, he didn't like that our player got removed, so he called up some guy over at the soccer club or whatever, and they put him back in the game. And I don't think that went over well with a lot of World Cup fans, because it'd be like if the guy called and said, "Hey, I didn't like the World Series the other night. Y'all need to like undo the call or something like that, right?"
2: Yeah, they need to go back to that AFC championship and reverse that.
1: Well, the reason I was heartbroken about the USA losing and being put out of the World Cup was because I have the Jason's Deli app, Tig, and they were offering a free item on the menu anytime the USA
0: like
1: scored or anything like that.
0: They played Turkey, and they beat Turkey. You got a turkey sandwich or something.
1: Yeah, things like that. And so I was pretty upset.
2: That's pretty cool.
1: Not because the USA was put out, but because no more free items.
0: So it's all about
1: Deli
0: you,
1: app.
0: Not Correct, about yeah. the nation mm-hmm. and all that. I see. You
1: think about Tig, are you a big soccer fan?
0: I don't know much about it, no.
1: So say no.
0: Well, what do you mean no? I said I don't know much about it.
1: So I ask you, are you a big soccer fan, yes or no?
0: No.
1: Okay, there you go. I am a bigger soccer fan than you, thanks to the Jason's Deli.
0: That's only because you want free food.
1: Correct.
2: Yeah, you were hustling there, bud.
1: I'm a Jason's Deli hustler, buddy.
0: And the thing about the World Cup, it only comes around every 4 years, right?
2: Think so, yeah.
0: So, like, if you lose, you got to wait 4 years.
1: I tell you where they go nuts for that World Cup in any soccer. It's called Empire Bar. That's a soccer bar, I guess, in Tulsa. So if people really are excited about soccer, and I went in there before, and the place is packed, and they're going nuts. It's right there on Peoria.
0: Yeah, but, I mean, I've been to that place, and you're right. It is decked out in soccer stuff, which is not typical. Usually you go into a place that's got football stuff up and stuff. But that was, I mean, once every 4 years, it's their Super Bowl, right? Mm-hmm. With the World Cup and all that in the United States.
1: Let's move to American football. College football is going to start soon. When does it start again?
0: I don't know this season, but usually end of August, early September.
1: Tig and I both went to Auburn University. I heard rumor there could be a what they call Auburn Bar, which if you go to different cities, like a major city in like New York City, Manhattan, something like that. Tig and I both lived there at one time, and there'll be like an Auburn Bar where people go watch the Auburn football game. There'll be an Oklahoma Bar where people go watch.
0: Yeah. They just like the club, the Sooner Club or whatever, says, "Hey, we're all going to meet up at this bar at 42nd Street or whatever," and they don't like rent it out. They just show up and start hanging out together as fellow Sooners.
2: Yeah, they take over the bar.
1: Right. Now, I heard rumor there might be an Auburn bar here. What's the latest on that?
0: It's in the very early stages of planning. I don't think we can support an Auburn bar. I don't think there's enough fans.
1: How many do you need? Surely there's going to be like 50 Auburn people here.
0: Well, I went to one in North Carolina where it was an Auburn bar, you know, whatever, you know how they say it is. And I get there, and everybody is an octogenarian.
1: Okay.
0: They're 80s, and they would leave about the end of the first quarter because it got dark. And so it was just like nobody there. So you got to go to a city that would support that. Like a Sooner bar would be fantastic. I'm sure they have several of them.
1: Well, I hope you're not on the committee trying to come up with the Auburn bar, because you're already like shutting it down and naysaying already.
0: Oyo Hotel.
1: Oh, yeah?
0: Yeah.
1: The abandoned, burned down?
0: Yeah, the one
1: down?
0: That burned down.
1: Is that where we're going
0: to
1: all watch the Auburn game?
0: They're about to demolish
1: it. Okay, good. Yeah, that'll be a great place.
0: They're not busy.
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4: Scattered showers this morning across northeastern Oklahoma. Fade away by the midday hours. Sweltering this afternoon. High of 99. Heat index as high as 110 with a stronger southwest breeze. Slight chance for an isolated storm in the late day hours. Similar story Friday with some morning showers followed by intense afternoon heat. For the Bob Mills Weather Center, I'm News on 6 meteorologist Stephen Nairns.
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0: 129th, and northbound on 75 slows down at 121st. Westbound on the BA, the exit lane leading into the I-44 interchange is crowded. I'm Randy Fuller with Oklahoma's own traffic.
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0: You know, houses are always for sale. Do you ever do that thing where you get on Zillow and just look at houses and you pretend like you could buy them? What do we do that to ourselves for?
1: I don't know why we do that. I guess to feel bad about ourselves or something. I'm
0: not
1: sure.
0: My mom has been looking at houses for about 40 years. Never really pulled the trigger on any of them. Like, look at this one. It's got a gazebo. And I'm like, you're never going to get it. So what are we doing?
1: Maybe we're doing that because we like to kind of look and see what's inside people's houses. I don't know why we do it.
0: I don't know. I just go, I put in a price range and I go look and I go, all right, yeah. And then I get bored, and then why do I do that?
1: It's not quite like peeping Tom, but it's like Zillowing Tom. You ever just look up your neighbor's house to see what they got going on in there?
0: A little bit, yeah. Yeah, especially if it goes up for sale, I want to see what's inside, you know, like what it looks like. And then I'm like, I think I have a decent house, and then I see these other houses, and you're like, man, I live in a garbage dump.
1: Yeah, if you want to feel bad about yourself, go ride around like the lake and look at some of those houses. We were doing that on the 4th of July down in Alabama. We were getting on the boat and just ride around and look at people's houses, and some of the stonework outside is like worth more than my whole net worth. And then her husband Locke came down, and we said, Elaine, Locke, let us take you on the boat. We'll take you around and see some of these beautiful houses. And then Locke goes, I'm from Fairhope, and I've seen houses before. I was like, well, you're a barrel of monkeys.
0: Okay.
1: Well, but his point was, down in Fairhope, I guess there are a lot of mansions down there, too.
0: Well, we do the same thing at Grand Lake. You look at these houses, and I thought, my whole house could fit in that wing of that house. And secondly, what does everybody say when they see one of those mansions at the lake?
1: How did they get all that money?
0: Where did they get all the money? Right. And who are they? Because they don't, like, you know, I go to Mooney's at the lake, right?
1: Mm-hmm.
0: On Disney. In Disney on the Grand Lake.
1: So I
0: go up there, but I never see any of the guys who live in the mansions in there. Like, these mansion people must be coming from Kansas City or something, right?
1: We were talking about that the entire 4th of July weekend down at the lake. All these mansions, not a single soul.
0: They're never there.
1: A place like my dad's place, you know, just like an old cabin. Lived in, not super nice, mm-hmm. 30, 40 towels hanging out on the deck.
0: That's right. And I look at these mansions, and if there's a weekend to be at your mansion on the lake, it's the 4th of July.
1: Mm-hmm.
0: And they're, like, busy at home drinking lattes or something. What are they doing? Like, if there's a weekend to go to your lake house, it would be the 4th of July.
1: Empty mansions, and, like, 30 of us are sleeping on the floor.

0: Daniel, here's how dumb I am. Remember I told you the story, and I keep thinking about it. I saw a guy had a trailer hitch on the back of his minivan, and he had put a pull tube on it as to cushion the trailer hitch. And I said, that guy has put this on there in case he backs in and bumps into a gas pump or something. A pool noodle ain't going to help. And then you reminded me, or you told me what it was actually for. You ever hit your shin on one of those things?
1: That's what I feel like it's for.
0: Why does the shin hurt so much?
1: There's no worse pain than that.
0: What is that? Like you hit your tummy on something, you're like, shin, what is that? I can't even think about it.
1: I guess because there's just no...
0: Man.
1: You know anybody with fat shins? I don't know. Single cell,
0: we need
1: like
0: fat shins.
1: Everybody, you know, you got fat all over your body. The shin, zero fat. Hurts like heck.
0: I like sitting down and watching Sunday night football or Monday night football, and they have an injury and the guy hurts his wrist, and they zoom in on that wrist. They're like, oh, his fingers are all messed up. They have a shin injury. They don't even show it. And the people in the booth are like, my dear Lord. like, wait, show it. No, don't show it. What is it about the shin?
1: It's a bad spot, buddy.
0: Yeah. It's just like weird thing. It's like, ugh.

0: Dano, we have a pretty good job, but this is one of my favorites where we get to call somebody that won some tickets and they get qualified for the grand prize. And what do we have today? We're about to call Kathy and tell her
1: That she's won tickets to Lainey Wilson, the Lainey Wilson Flyaway.
0: So not only tickets to see Lainey Wilson, who you say is just on fire and you have a prediction. You're like Cauchy for Lainey Wilson. You say she is, her stock's going up.
1: I think Lainey Wilson might be the next Reba. Here to stay.
0: That's something else.
1: Now we got to figure out a way, a guise of why we're calling Kathy so we don't just tell her right away.
0: All right. Well, you figure that out while I dial the number, okay?
1: Okay.
0: I'm going to call up Kathy here. She got qualified. Okay.
1: Classic.
0: I got one number.
1: Dyke's banana fingers. Yeah, he's so slow whenever he tries to dial the phone, it thinks he's given up.
0: You know I struggle.
1: We need to get a jitterbug in here for Dyke to make phone calls with.
0: Okay. So here's Kathy. We're going to, you do your thing.
1: Okay. Hello.
2: This is Kathy.
1: Hey, Kathy. This is David, the producer of the Tig and Daniel Show. They're going to be calling you in about. Okay.
0: She hung up on you. Wait, what are you doing?
1: It sounded like she was on a boat.
0: And she also doesn't say hello.
1: Yeah, she's just like in a movie.
0: What do you got there?
1: Sometimes the villain doesn't speak when they answer the phone. They just pick it up and they go.
0: All right, let's try Kathy
1: okay,
0: again.
1: Here we go. Please.
0: Maybe she doesn't want to fly away.
1: Kathy? What the heck, dude?
0: Now she's gone and done it. Is there a, like, limit? I think she's trying to switch over from... What is she doing?

0: Did she explode?
1: What is going on this morning? This has been a rough morning.
2: Your call has been forwarded to voicemail.
0: What do we do now? Because Kathy doesn't know it, but she's won the flyaway.
1: Mm-hmm.
0: And we're trying to, you know, distract her a little bit and then tell her the good news. You're pretending to be a producer or something.
1: Well, yeah, I couldn't even do anything. Let's not blow her up. She's going to block the call.
0: Well, she doesn't even say hello.
1: Scare somebody to think something's wrong if you
0: first
1: call 100
0: call,
1: times.
0: They said hello. Ahoy.
3: This is Kathy.
1: Hey, Kathy, this is David with the Tig and Daniel Show. The guy's going to be calling
3: Hello?
1: You around 9 o'clock this morning.
0: Yeah.
1: Hello?
3: Hello?
1: Hello? Kathy, can you hear me?
3: Yes, I can now.
1: Okay. Oh, I see what happened. This is the producer with the Tig and Daniel Show. The guy's going to be calling you a little bit later on this morning. Just wanted to make sure you're available.
3: I am.
1: Kathy, it is Tig and Daniel. We're just kidding.
3: Oh, come on.
1: Where were you earlier? We were having a heck of a time trying to get to you.
3: I kept answering, and all I kept hearing was the music.
0: Oh.
1: Tig. This whole thing we've been working
0: time.
1: On, this whole time he didn't have the buttons pushed right. You've won the Lainey Wilson flyaway, Kathy.
0: That?
1: That's what we're trying to tell you.
3: No, seriously.
1: Yes, you've won. You're going to fly away to see Lainey Wilson. A huge prize.
3: That's the weekend before my birthday. That is the best birthday present.
1: Congratulations. Who are you going to take with you to fly away to see Lainey Wilson?
3: Well, I'm probably going to have to take my boyfriend, but mm-hmm. we'll see.
1: How long have you been with her?
3: What?
0: It's a boyfriend?
3: Well, yeah.
1: All right, here's
3: hey,
1: some.
3: I mean, he's my partner. It's been like 20 years.
1: Okay, well, maybe it's time to take the next step and make him go steady after 20 years. What's his name?
3: Chris.
1: Tig's playing some romantic music as you invite Chris to fly away to see Lainey Wilson.
3: Chris, would you like to go to Detroit and see Lainey Wilson with me?
1: The city of romance, Detroit, Michigan.
3: Definitely.
0: M&M. Motor yeah. Corporations. Very romantic.
1: Tig, I want you to apologize to Kathy and to everybody else for
0: okay,
1: this fiasco.
0: I had a technical error here. This thing's like, Daniel doesn't do anything except get into mom chat rooms or something, and I have to run this system over here.
1: Yeah, and you've mastered the system after like 6 years of working here. You can't make a phone call?
0: Sorry, Kathy.
3: It finally worked. I'm good. It finally worked. Thank you guys so much. I'm so excited.
0: You're 20 years with Chris. What's going on there? You must really care about him.
3: Well, yeah. You know what? If it's not broke, don't fix it.
0: Okay. All right. Fair enough. It's your life.
3: It works.
0: All right. So you are going with Chris to Detroit, flying away with Lainey Wilson. And I hope y'all have fun. Y'all aren't going to fight or anything, are you? Do you get irritated with Chris sometimes? Or you look at him and go, eh, I don't know.
3: I mean, yeah, but
1: stay
3: him.
1: Out of it. Don't
3: I love him.
1: Yeah, stay
0: I'm
1: out
0: curious
1: of this.
0: About Chris. What's he got
3: I
0: going
3: mean,
0: on?
3: At least we know what we've got now. So, you know.
0: Okay. All right.
3: Now it's good. I love him.
1: All right. Tig is like the opposite of Cupid. Like, he ruins relationships. So, yeah, just don't listen to him.
3: Tiger, you want to go with me instead?
1: Hey, now we're talking. Well, you need 3 seats if you're going to go with Tig. 2 for Tig and 1 for you.
0: Wait, you know I struggle. Wait, that's messed up, man.
1: Well, she's officially invited you, Tig. Would you like to go with Kathy?
0: I don't know. How big is Chris?
1: Wilson.
3: I don't know that Chris would like that, so I'll stick with him.
0: Is he a big fella? Could he kill me?
3: I don't think he'd go that far.
0: Okay, but he could maim me at the very least.
3: He'd probably just get mad at me.
0: Yeah, yeah.
3: Not really your fault, Tig.
0: Things
3: so,
0: are,
3: know.
0: Yeah, trucking along over there. Okay, well, congratulations. You will be going to fly away. And we got to ask one last question, don't we, Daniel?
1: Yes, can you give us 3 numbers and an animal?
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4: 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Scattered showers this morning across northeastern Oklahoma. Fade away by the midday hours. Sweltering this afternoon. High of 99. Heat index as high as 110 with a stronger southwest breeze. Slight chance for an isolated storm in the late day hours. Similar story Friday with some morning showers followed by intense afternoon heat. For the Bob Mills Weather Center, I'm News on 6 meteorologist Stephen Nairns.
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1: Six traffic is squeezing through one lane there. Westbound on the BA, all good out of Elm to I-44, then I-44 to the IDL. It's 10 minutes. I'm Randy Fuller with Oklahoma's Own Traffic.
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0: Tig and Daniel.
1: When I talk about the trades, what do I mean about that?
0: The industry magazine, lawyers have them, doctors have them, and it's like Dr. Baker got a promotion, now he's head of cancer or whatever.
1: My dad used to read the electrical trades because he's an electrician. Yeah. In radio, we have people that write articles and tell you how to do radio and yada, yada, yada. You'll never believe what they said when a new Taylor Swift song was coming out.
0: What?
1: Guys, you should play that.
0: That's what they said?
1: Yeah. I'm like, wow, what a great...
0: How much are we paying you?
1: Yeah, what great advice to play
0: the hits.
1: Play the Taylor Swift song, one of the biggest artists in the world.
0: We'll follow their advice.
1: And they're like, guys, in some cases, you should play it twice. So here's Taylor Swift.

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Girls smile when we roll by. They hop in the back and we cruise to the riverside.

0: 98.5 The Bull. You've got Tig and Daniel.
1: You like asparagus, Tig?
0: Not really.
2: What?
0: Yeah, I don't get it.
1: I think maybe you like it. You just only gotten those big giant pieces. You need to get a small piece of asparagus because the big pieces are too big and too woody.
0: What's the best part? The end where it's like thinner and it's got like, it looks like a tree, or the base of it?
1: Well, to me, if you get the very thin, you know, the very thin pieces, they're delicious. I can't believe you don't like asparagus. You seem like an asparagus guy.
0: You got on a broccoli kick, too.
1: I love broccoli now. When I was a kid, wouldn't touch it. Now I love it.
0: Mm-hmm.
1: Every time you eat asparagus, what does everybody like to tell you?
0: You're going to have to go to the urine, and it's going to be weird.
1: No, they go, oh, yeah, it's going to make your urine stink. And I want to get, like, newsflash, guys. I thought urine stunk before.
0: Not that fresh urine.
1: Has anybody really enjoyed the smell of urine even before asparagus?
3: Who knows, I got a time, and there's a few in here tonight. Well, I've learned my lesson too many times. Blows like you put me

0: Greg and Daniel.
1: Yeah, you see poor John Party and his wife are splitting up.
0: What?
1: Summer Party, yeah. 5 years they've been married, and they've split up, and they're getting...
0: Her name is Summer Party.
1: Yeah, well, now...
0: How about that?
1: Would you like to make a ton of money?
0: Yeah.
1: So we've been talking this morning about that drone company that's setting up kind of near my neighborhood over there on Cherry Street.
0: And they drop off Tide or whatever you need.
1: Yeah, it's
0: your yard.
1: Packages. They'll zzz with a drone and drop it right off.
0: Mm-hmm.
1: Would you like to make a ton of money?
0: Yeah, let's do it.
1: I was at a party recently where people that like to do that those Zen pouches, the party people ran out of Zen. And boy, some decisions had to be made. I don't know who's more desperate, a guy at a party with no Zen or the Donner Party.
0: The people who had to eat their friends,
1: right, yeah,
0: to survive.
1: I see. Yeah. They seemed probably more reasonable and not as irritable as people out of Zen. So what about a blimp that delivers Zen wherever you are?
0: So you're jonesing, you need a fix of Zen,
1: mm-hmm,
0: and you're desperate. And a lot of times when, let's be honest, I've heard of people, they do it at parties sometimes, so they're probably not, capable of driving, but they've got this decision to make. They got to get some Zen. And so your idea is what?
1: Little blimps that bring Zen around.
0: Mm-hmm.
1: We'll call them Zindenbergs. Wherever you are at, if you're in the tree stand or the office or wherever you may be, a little blimp will fly over, land with Zen.
0: And it's called the Zindenberg,
1: mm-hmm,
0: in honor of the, what was that blimp called?
1: Hindenburg.
0: The Hindenburg that blew up. Now, hopefully it has a different fate than the Hindenburg, but the Zindenberg would deliver Zen to, lots of ladies are doing it too, by the way.
1: I've seen that.
0: Yeah.
1: Who would have thought that those people would ever figure out a way to make women enjoy these things?
0: Well, like a lot of women have smoked in this, you can't even tell. Listen, I go to the doctor. True story. They ask you all those questions, like, are you drinking and, are you sleeping and all that? Oh, by the way, do you have a thing for tobacco? And it's clear that they don't want you on the tobacco or the nicotine. And I say, yeah, sometimes I'll do the thing. And this guy pulls his out and shows me that he's a doctor looking right at me with a stethoscope, looking at my ears, zinning the whole time. You can't tell.
1: I saw a couple last time I was in Auburn, at Auburn University, like a romantic moment, like Lady and the Tramp. This guy is standing next to his lady on a bar stool, or she's sitting on the bar stool. He's standing there kind of facing her, and he takes out his zins. He shakes them for whatever reason, takes one out, doop, in her mouth, then takes one out, puts it in his mouth, boop, and then kiss.
0: That is precious.
1: Disgusting to me, but that's
0: fine. I wonder
1: fine.
0: If people who don't Zen, if you kiss somebody who Zens, can you taste that?
1: I don't see how women put up with all you guys dipping that regular stuff back in the day. Copenhagen's,
0: oh my
1: Red
0: God.
1: Man's and all that, and
0: yeah,
1: carrying around that spitters and all that.
0: And do they get a contact buzz?
1: I don't think they were kissing people that were dipping that often.
0: Ugh.
1: Yeah, it sounds so crazy to think about it.
0: Yeah, because
1: 2 years ago, though, people walk around with cups full of spit.
0: Mm-hmm.
1: Oh, and they're like, we'll spit into a bottle. Will it be clear? Yes, of course it will. To really be appalling. Or the most gentlemanly man that would dip would take a cup and put paper towels in it.
0: Yeah.
1: For what? I don't know. I guess to accentuate the disgusting brown dip on the white...
0: Nobody knows.
1: Snow white paper towel on the Bounty.
0: Nobody knows, but I don't know if it's a good thing or not, but I do see a lot of people not dipping anymore.
1: Because everybody's zinning now.
0: Yeah. When you go to QT, it used to be like a wall of presidents of just Copenhagens everywhere and Kodaks or what is that? Kodiak or whatever. Now you don't even see that stuff. It's like they're ashamed and they hide it somewhere.
1: I was on a road trip with a guy the other day, and he's got some of those pouches. He's not hooked on them or anything. I said, buddy, if you do this on this road trip just to pass the time, he said he'd need a little pick-me-up to drive. I said, if you do this,
0: mm-hmm,
1: you're going to be doing it for the next 30, 40 years. So reconsider.
0: Right. Like, look, yeah, that's a good point to make. Don't start zinning if you're not addicted to nicotine. Zen to get down from like a particular level, like smoking or you're dipping the Red Man or whatever that stuff is. That's what you don't go out and buy Zen to get hooked on nicotine.
1: You often do all this stuff to alleviate boredom, which is what happened with me when I was in college. Didn't have much to do. This was for podcasts and things like that. Got to get in the car. Well, I'll just get me a little cigarette just for to alleviate boredom.
0: But you don't smoke. You're a guy who can maybe take it on a road trip, but then you're not buying it for the next 25 years.
1: Well, yeah, but I would never smoke in my car now. But that's what you did back in the day. Yeah, yeah, long ways to go.
0: I just
1: smoked me about 30 cigarettes.
0: I didn't have an iPad growing up because they didn't exist. And my entertainment on the way to Braves games, 5-hour ride, how many cigarettes did my dad smoke?
1: Yeah, even if you didn't smoke back in the day and you were a kid, your parents smoked, so just watched them smoke. And you got that secondhand
0: smoke. So I basically smoked my whole life, even though I didn't.
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0: Joint pain is awful when you're the person fighting through it, but I'm betting you aren't the only one affected by it. Maybe you love someone who struggles with joint pain. You see it. You see what they don't say, what they've slowly stopped doing. Time to be outside, moving, playing, living, and you're sitting it out.
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0: I've been to a place called Climb Tulsa, where you climb on rocks, like a rock wall, man. You know what I'm talking about?
1: Do you know how old I am?
0: 50.
1: 49.
0: Right.
1: And you think I'm climbing rocks? No.
0: No, there's a lot of people in there that do that, man. And you talk about
1: at
0: a workout.
1: At my age?
0: Mostly teens, but I've seen some people that are pretty fit that are our age that are doing it.
1: If I were to fall off that rock.
0: Listen now.
1: That climb thing. If I were to fall off and hit any part of my body on that mat, I would break like Legos.
0: But they have a rope for you. Now, yours would snap, but it'd go.
1: Right.
0: But I go over to this rock climbing place with my kiddo, and now they throw birthday parties and stuff. You know, they just used to take us to Arby's. But now you got to go to one of these places, it seems like. And so we go over to the rock climbing place, and then they got, like, the easier level. Then you got the medium level, and then you got the really hard level. And then they got one that goes upside down.
1: What you mean?
0: You climb on the ceiling almost. Like, it goes, like, it'd be one thing if you were climbing, like, over the hill. You're climbing under the hill, like, below. And these teens, they go out there, and they got to put powder on their hands or something. Because this stuff will give you blisters like you can't believe. And so they put chalk or something on their hands, and they climb upside down over there. And they always go, all right, Dad, you ready to get suited up there with your son? And I go, no, I'll be watching.
1: That's,
0: you know, like, and they love it. They love that rock climbing because there's a goal in mind, and that's to hit the top rock. And if you can get up there and touch the top rock, you've kind of conquered that particular course. And then if you're medium, you can go up to the big course over there. But I got to tell you, when you go over there, they go, have you ever been here before? And you go, I have not. And they go, okay, you're going to have to watch a video. And you got to sign so much stuff that I started to get nervous. I'm like, I think I went, me and Daniel jumped off a building once.
1: We didn't jump off. We rappelled down
0: a building. Yeah. There was way less paperwork involved than rock climbing. I can tell you that. And, you know, people do that. You see those YouTube videos where they don't even have any ropes on them? Guy just says, that's a rock. I think I'll climb it. And I know I'm 2,000 feet in the air, but here I go.
1: Mm-hmm.
0: And then they're just dead.
1: There is a Netflix documentary, I believe, about these people that free climb or whatever. And one of them did pass away.
0: One of them?
1: Well, lots of them.
0: Listen,
1: yeah.
0: if you're free climbing, your lifespan, whatever you live to, congratulations. That's longer than I expected you to live.
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0: 98.5 The Bull, Tig and Daniel. You know, you go to the grocery store. Daniel, are you one of those guys that brings your bags to the store? Or you get the plastic bags?
1: Unfortunately, I am not a guy that brings his own bag.
0: I looked under my sink yesterday, and I counted the bags, Infinity bags. Now, when the hell am I going to need that? The only thing that it comes in handy for that I found is cat litter. When you clean out that cat box.
1: Mm-hmm.
0: And that's about all I got. I mean, when else are you getting those things?
1: That's why I get paper, buddy.
0: And I had a friend of mine watch the cat. He comes over, cleans out the litter box, and guess what he did? Puts that in the trash can. You got to take that outside.
1: What a ding dong.
0: I mean, why? Just don't even change the
1: litter. Who's doing that?
0: Our friend Ryan. So it's in the kitchen anyway. Like, just leave. Don't even clean out the litter box. It's 98.5 The Bull.

0: I'm being for real here, Daniel, and I don't know if ladies go through this, but like every guy my age, our hands get a little shaky. Do you have that?
1: No, I'm not really shaking or anything like that.
0: But I mean like shaking, like you ever taken a needle and tried to put a thread in it? Thread the eye of the needle?
1: Well, I can't see it, so it's not that I'm shaking. I just can't see the dang thing.
0: Yeah, that's the other thing. Now you need readers. Your mom was talking to me. She's like, do you wear readers? And she knew what I was about to say, and she goes, I bet you buy the multi-pack. And I go, that's true. Listen, if y'all come to my house, there's free readers everywhere. I don't know where they are, but they're everywhere.
1: That's all men and women probably, because you go to Sam's now, they sell them in a pack of like five or six. Yeah. Just go ahead and buy six of these things.
0: Yeah, I used to look in that mirror to see how I looked in readers.
1: Mm-hmm.
0: But those were like individually sold. And I go, I'll lose these in about, I'll get home and I won't know where they are. So then I gave up on looking good in readers, and I just buy the cheapest garbage I can possibly find, and I bought a 4-pack maybe a month ago. I'm down to one. Now, where the hell those things go, nobody knows.
1: I went to a bar once, like an old veterans VFW, something like that, and behind the bar hanging up 30 to 40 pair of readers.
0: Yeah, and you go in there, and if you're trying to read a menu, they've got backup readers for people that forgot their readers.
1: Got a business plan for you here. We make Tyga Daniel readers. Where do we sell them? Reader's Gas Station. Boom. Millionaires.
0: Oh, I see, but there's a little, I could see the connection, though.
1: Get it?
0: Readers at Readers.
1: Right, Readers.
0: They probably already did that.
1: Tyga Daniel's Readers.
0: Tyga Daniel's Readers.
1: Well, let's get on it. Let's talk to, what's her name, Mary Reader?
0: Is it?
1: The influencer, is that her name?
0: Yeah, she's on the thing on
1: your
0: phone.
1: Yeah, and she's all over social media. Yeah, so Tyga Daniel's Readers. Yeah, let's get it going.
0: You ever go into Readers?
1: Uh-uh.
0: They know what they're doing up there.
1: What do you mean?
0: You bring a kid in there, toys.
1: Oh, I have seen that. I've taken your little son in there.
0: They know exactly what they're
1: doing. Breaks his neck trying to look at that shelf of like viral things before he goes out the door.
0: I do. Me and Dana, one of the biggest fights we got in when we first got to Tulsa was over Readers. And I said, listen, man, I'm exploring, and I ran into this gas station, and they'll pump your gas for you. And he starts complaining and carrying on. He's like, they don't have any full. Why would they do that? Nobody has full service around here. And I'm like, I think they even wash your window and check your oil. You're about to die over there. And it turns out I was right.
1: You're right. They do charge a little bit more for that full service, but there is one. So if you want to,
0: I still haven't done that.
1: Station, I haven't either. Because it's a little bit more per gallon. But I thought, if we want to get the oil checked and the windshield wash, why don't we go through Readers and go, hey, partner, $1 worth of gas.
0: Just to have the experience.
1: Well, yeah, and then I think they still have to wash the windshield and all that.
0: Oh, I see. What do you tip on $1?
1: 10 cents.
0: Oh, they're going to love you.
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0: Daniel, you know what time it is? 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
2: The Bull.

0: good old.
1: You know, I'm still debating this. You ever sent a wrong text and now the iPhone lets you undo the text or whatever?
2: Yeah.
1: Is it worse to just go ahead and live with the text you sent, or that they get that notification that says, Daniel deleted a text? Now, is that worse or just sending them the text?
2: I think it's better to delete. Unsend it. All you got to do is like, I sent it to the wrong person. I was trying to send my mom a recipe.
1: So you came to the conclusion, because I remember you were torn about this, it seemed like, the last time I talked to you about it. Because on the iPhone, at least, you can suck your text back.
2: I thought it was a great innovation to be able to unsend a text. However, they mess it up by making it where you can unsend one.
1: But I thought your issue was they shouldn't tell the other person.
2: Yeah, they shouldn't notify the other person.
1: So, in other words, like, if you sent me a text and you meant it for

0: You can't shore up enough gumption to send off a message, and then you got a blind carbon copy on it. You a rat.
1: That's rude.
0: Rat.
1: That's my enemy that does that, for Will.
0: It's 98.5 The Bull. Yeah, you got somebody on there doesn't know they're... It's crazy.

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1: I'm starting to worry, Tig. I'm worried that my cousins Ryan and Katie are vampires.
0: Yeah, they piss me off too.
1: Buddy, somehow or another, this couple, we ought to call them one morning, figure out the secret. They look better and better. And I'm not, you know, I'm not exaggerating.
0: They're 40.
1: It's ridiculous. How are they looking better as the years go on? Like
0: last year, I looked at them and go, that's two beautiful people.
1: Yeah.
0: This year, I looked at them and said, they're beautiful-er.
1: Even better, yeah.
0: What the hell?
1: What's wrong with them? Are they vampires?
0: I know.
1: What is their secret? Let's really try to break it down.
0: All right, well, I'll tell you, like,
1: talk to them. Let's figure out what it is.
0: These are just random things I've noticed that they do different than other human beings that I know.
1: Well, let's point out, they are in their, how old do you think they are?
0: They're about 40.
1: About 40.
0: Yeah. They look fantastic. Mm-hmm. They're always like also very hip or something. Like the guy came and he had the haircut and all that. And then next year I'll see a different haircut. He's always up to the date on the thing. And I remember last year people stayed up drinking. And this went on till like one, and then it became two, and then it became three. And so, and then, by the way, your dad has a lake cabin, and there wasn't particularly any play. It was just a free-for-all. You fell asleep where you fell asleep. And they participated in all this. And I wake up early by accident, always have. And I wake up and I go, where are Ryan and Katie? Oh, they've been running in 89-degree weather for an hour after their night out. And then they come back and they're sweaty and all in shape and all that kind of stuff while the rest of us are asleep until like noon and things. And that's the kind of effort you have to put into this. It's like when I drive down Cherry Street in the mornings and we get to work pretty early. The sun is always not risen when we get to work. People walking out of gyms, that's the kind of commitment you have to have. And I'm just not willing to do it.
1: But it's not even that. This particular week, down at the lake, everybody stays up all night. They were up all night, too, and everybody's all, like, partying and all that. Next morning, I get up, and I go looking around for them. They're out there at the end of the pier together, two lawn chairs, watching the sun come up. And I would be like, you sickos.
0: We need to get you committed.
1: They weren't out there arguing. They were just out there quietly drinking their coffee together, watching the sun come up.
0: What is that? How do
1: they
0: do that?
1: What are they doing? Yeah. How do they do it? And they always seem so happy. I'm sure they have their arguments and things like that. In fact, I see them get into quibbles every now and again.
0: Mm-hmm. But they pull through somehow.
1: We got to figure out the secret. I mean, they do exercise every day. I'll give them that.
0: That's got to help your mental clarity and mental happiness, right?
1: I think they also, they have a garden. I think they grow some of their own food and stuff.
0: The healthy people. I looked at this guy, Ryan. Not only is he fit and all that, he's like, happy.
1: I was going to say, they go on like vacations and stuff like that. It's like the Ella Langley song, like, I want to be her or whatever, so bad. Maybe we need to figure out some tips. I'm tempted one morning to call them and be like, hey, just what's the secret here?
0: Mm-hmm.
1: Because.
0: But I will say that I've known Ryan for quite some time. And he had to work because she's a very smart lady, and not that he's not, but she was a catch. And I remember that she said, you know, Ryan, you're playing too many video games. I think I'm going to end this and it's over. And then I got to hear him cry for 12 hours.
1: Oh, you guys took a road trip together once.
0: Guess what he did? Quit playing video games, got on board, and look at him go.
1: Are you implying that his happiness and the way they look is all because of Katie?
0: It's because of me.
1: Because of you?
0: Yes. I had a 12-hour road trip with this guy. And you know how when you're heartbroken, you can't stop talking about it.
1: Yeah.
0: The 12 hours of this. And I said, well, would you consider stopping the video games? Would you consider maybe, you know, laying off the other stuff you're doing? That's what it's going to take to save this. And he's like, perfect now. And I had 12 hours with him, and that's why they're married.
1: Well, you're in pretty bad shape if Tig is your relationship counselor.
0: Yeah, you go to me for advice. You are toast.
1: I think it's the vacationing. I think they do things that they enjoy in their lives. I think they work hard, but they also go on vacations all the time.
0: Mm-hmm.
1: We got to figure out whatever the secret is. I don't want to look as good as them, but I would like to look at least in the same, like, at least like I'm related to them.
0: Well, like in the same solar system.

0: or yeah, same species at least.
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98.5, the Bull, today's hot country. What's going on? My name's Nikki Reed, filling in for Dina today. Hope you're all having a good Thursday. Only one more day left of the week, so we can all get through it together. Right now, Zach Brown Band and Jimmy Buffett, it's Knee Deep on 98.5, the Bull.

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0: 98.5, The Bowl coming up after the break. Got Ella Langley, Jason Aldean, and Lainey Wilson. 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

98.5, the Bowl, today's hot country. Want to go see some indoor football this Saturday night? Well, Tulsa Oilers are going to be taking on Jacksonville Sharks at the BOK Center. Game time this Saturday, 6:05.

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1: 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My name's Nikki Reed, filling in for Dina today, and we do have some interesting holidays. 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
1: Freedom to me is being able to go to sleep at night knowing that I don't have to regret anything in the morning. 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

98.5, the Bowl, today's hot country. The Bowl and the Tulsa Oilers, we have the Bowl upgrade for you. 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They got a game going on this Saturday against Jacksonville Sharks. Game time, 6:05.

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4: I just know this is going to be a great day.
5: Wake up. Smell the coffee. All right?
6: Wake up and sniff it.
7: Oh, that's strong.
8: Caffeine's poison. Don't you know that?
9: Yeah, but what a way to go.
10: Woo! It's showtime.
11: All right. Let's do this.
12: And coffee's good any time of the day. It doesn't have to be in the early morning, does it? I mean...
11: I've become that, yeah.
13: You know what? I think even if you don't drink coffee, people like the smell of it.
12: Yeah.
11: Oh, yeah, yeah, no doubt.
12: Yeah, 100%.
13: I like coffee, but it goes through me like a Christmas goose.
11: Yeah.
13: You know what I mean?
12: T, yeah. We have really got to have a talk about oversharing. It's just, you know, we just didn't. Nobody needed to know that. I'm just saying. Hey, we're glad you're here today. We appreciate you hanging out with us, whether you have coffee or not. We are Broadway and Friends. I'm Broadway.
13: I'm T-Wall.
14: And I am Mitch Pancake English.
12: And we want you to be a little smarter when you leave us every day than you were when you showed up. So we always try to teach you some stuff. So let's get right to that. T-Wall, what do you got for us, buddy?
13: There are places where time practically stops. What? Near a black hole, time slows dramatically. If you stood close enough, you were able to stand near an actual black hole, years could pass for the universe, while only minutes would pass for you. Now, if you really wanted to stop time, try watching a Hallmark movie with your spouse.
12: It's
13: going to slow down to nothing, right?
12: Listen, I know people that are far smarter than we are figured that out, you know, Einstein and that kind of stuff. But I don't know that I take a lot of stock in that time slowing down if you're standing next to a black hole. Standing next to my career for 30 years.
13: Yeah.
12: It doesn't seem like it slowed anything down. Just saying.
13: There's not a black hole that sucks any better than your career.
11: That's sweet. I love it.
13: Right now.
11: Just back and forth. Yeah.
12: This is great. Pancake, what do you got for us?
14: Check it out. A housefly's feet are 10 million times more sensitive than the human tongue.
13: Oh.
14: And then when those two land each other, wow, can you imagine how sensitive that is? They would cry at every Hallmark movie.
13: You know where those feet have been? Come on, man.
14: Exactly.
13: You know where that tongue's been?
14: No, I don't.
12: It's going to be one of those days, isn't it? We're going to HR today, aren't we? That's kind of what I figured. There are 21, I did not know this. I had no idea. And Pancake, you're the tech guru around here, so maybe this is something that you know. I've never even thought about, you know, who controls the main database that runs the whole internet?
14: Oh, that was Al Gore, I believe, wasn't it?
12: No, you know, he was in charge of weather, wasn't he?
13: I don't know, but he's got a pocket protector.
14: He does. That person does, right?
12: There are 21 people.
13: Really?
12: 21 people that have 7 physical keys that control the main database behind the entire internet. They are spread out all around the world. And the keys are in a safe deposit box in wherever they're located. And I'm guessing there's three people per key in case we need to shut it down real quick and somebody's, you know, on jury duty or something. Mm-hmm. They've got a backup to go get the thing out of the safe deposit box. Now, there is an update to this fact that says it's a little more complicated than that, but that's kind of a simplified description of what they call the security system of the internet.
14: I smell a Nicolas Cage movie if I've never heard it, right?
12: Yeah.
14: I'd watch that, dude. Yes. Hell, I like it.
12: Yeah. Only if he has that dude that was like his assistant in National Treasure. Those two are together, they're fantastic. I love that movie.
13: I got to tell you, if they haven't shut it down yet, they're never going to shut it down.
12: I don't know what they're waiting for.
13: What are they waiting for?
12: Don't know what they're waiting for.
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1: We can't have nothing nice. We can't have nothing nice.
2: Never.
1: Somebody's always got to screw everything up for everybody. It's a perfectly harmless little squishy fidget toy. It's just a little cube, and it's like a stress ball. It's all it is. It's just a cube, and it's one of those, like, you mash it, and it, you know, like, makes a big bubble. You know what I mean? Like, it's got that gooey stuff in it.
3: Yeah.
1: You can't squeeze it all the way down because it'll go, you know, make a balloon kind of thing or whatever. It's called Nedo. Nedoh. Nedo is what it's called.
3: Well, that's kind of a cool name.
1: It's a perfectly harmless little thing, you know, unless you give it to a kid that likes to eat stuff. But now we have kids all over the country going to the ER because they were on TikTok and they saw, hey, here, you need to do the Nedo challenge. Here's the Nedo challenge. Put your Nedo cube in the microwave.
3: Of course. Yeah, I knew it was there.
1: Yeah, heat it up, or if you want, you can freeze it solid. Mm-hmm. Or just leave it in the hot car all afternoon and then run and get it and see what happens. Mm. Well, let me tell you what happens.
3: Yeah.
1: It explodes. That's what happens. And when it explodes, it sprays basically napalm all over whoever happens to be standing next to it.
3: Yeah, whatever's in there,
1: yeah. Yeah, because that, whatever that stuff is, I mean, now it's all hot and it sticks to you. Yeah, we got a 7-year-old girl had to be put into a medically induced coma and get skin grafts.
3: What?
1: After she stuck her Nedo cube in the microwave.
2: Are you kidding me?
1: And it blew up in her face. There's another kid out there that suffered second-degree burns, and a teenager also suffered second- and third-degree burns because he left his Nedo in a hot car all day and then picked it up and it blew up. And
3: I could see somebody just doing that, not even on purpose, you know? They're playing with it in the

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1: Partly sunny, hot, and humid. Headed for a high today of 98. The heat index 105 to 110. We do have a heat advisory underway for the metro and surrounding area. There is a chance for a pop-up shower or two this afternoon, early evening. Tomorrow morning will start near 81. A high tomorrow of 98. Chance of a few showers and storms late Friday night, and then also for part of the weekend. From the Bob Mills Weather Center, I'm News on 6's Alan Crone.
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1: 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Yeah, it's typically in about an hour and 15 minutes.
2: Just the breaks.
1: Yeah, it's just the meat. There's no sizzle. It's just steak. Mm-hmm. That's what it's all about with the replay podcast. 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
3: Opinionish, yeah. You can check that out. It's both video and audio.
2: You're good with coming up with names for stuff.
3: Thank you.
2: Good name.
3: And our thing is, what's our slogan? Results may vary.
1: Yeah.
3: And I have one, you have one. We never say what it is. Because the show is called Opinionish.
1: It's perfect.
3: Each week we take on like a different subject. And I think our last one, we're talking about aliens. And we're talking about aliens. Last week was blockbuster films. And we got to Rhonda Shear. Do y'all remember her?
1: Yes.
3: From Up All Night.
1: She's USA coming on. Up! All
3: That's
1: night.
3: Yeah. She's supposed to be coming in, and we'll be talking to her in a couple weeks.
1: She's going to do our show, right?
3: Absolutely.
1: Okay, I thought so. I'm really excited about that. That's cool stuff. So you guys aren't tackling, like, you know, world problems or anything.
3: No.
1: It's fun opinion-ish kind of stuff, right?
3: We stay away from politics altogether. Yeah. Seriously, you can go anywhere to hear that crap, right?
1: Exactly. There's plenty of echo chambers for you out there. Right. You don't need another one. And then last week, we also launched the podcast for Anonymous America.
2: Yes.
1: And if you were listening for the couple of weeks leading up to July 4th, we were doing the Anonymous America thing every day on the show. And basically, it's a history lesson, a little short, bite-sized chunk of American history about somebody you've probably never heard of.
2: Never.
1: Went out, did a bunch of research. We found a bunch of people that did some pretty amazing stuff. Mm-hmm. And, there's one up right now. Or I'm sorry, it's not up yet. I think it's going up. This may be the Friday episode. It drops on Monday, Wednesday, and Friday, by the way. And on the Friday episode, we have the story of the guy who actually ended smallpox. And the way he did it was really cool. So if you want to hear that kind of stuff is in there. We got spies from the Revolutionary War. Mm-hmm. Just fun stuff all the way around. People that you should have been taught about in school, but you never were.
2: Yeah.
1: And those podcasts, like I said, those are loading up Monday, Wednesday, and Friday every week. There'll be 6 episodes up when we get to Friday of this week. How many episodes you guys done so far, Pancake?
3: We are in 11. 11 or 12. Yeah, 11.
1: Oh, wow. Is it once a week?
3: It's a weekly, correct.
1: Okay.
3: Every Wednesday it drops.
1: Okay, well, look at there. There you go. So plenty for you to do on our website. And if you don't know how to get there, well, let us help you with that. It's BroadwayandFriends.com.
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1: Listen, it's not up for me to decide who and who doesn't go to hell. Mm-hmm. But if this guy, he may not be going there, but he's going to have to dip his toe into fire on his way to heaven if he does it. Yeah, he's got a little burn coming to him. He was the president of the Las Vegas Little League Baseball group. Mm-hmm. And as the president, you know, they have a treasury. And, you know, people paying, donating, all that kind of stuff. You know, they do the car washes and get the sponsors. So you put the name on the back of the uniforms.
2: Yeah.
1: And they had this bank account.
2: Chico's bail bonds.
1: Yeah, exactly. And the bank account was there. It was supposed to do stuff like buy uniforms for the players and pay the umpires. And if there's some traveling going on, they could contribute a little bit to that. And that's what that money was there for. Except the president of the Little League group thought it was there for something else.
2: Oh, no. And he's in Vegas.
1: By the time they got done and figured out somebody, I don't know who, somebody was like, hey, wait a minute, something's not right. And by the time they dug into things and figured out what was going on, they had gone from $65,000 in the account down to $25.
2: That's my bank account. Right
1: dollars. There. That was it. And then they started looking around, and they started finding, you know, receipts and stuff that were charged to the card that was connected to the Little League account. And it was for stuff, you know, remember, this is for uniforms and paying umpires and whatnot. Or you could buy plane tickets with it. You could get cash at casinos. You could go to strip clubs. You could buy, you know, pills for your dysfunction that you have and that you might need at some point. And you could leave a $433 tip at a strip club if you wanted to.
2: Whoa.
1: $433 is a weird number, isn't it? I mean, why not round it up to 435 or down to 430? I don't understand the 433.
2: She only had one arm.
3: Right. Yeah. What are you going to do?
1: She slipped and fall off the pole? I don't know what happened there. So they started investigating it. They got the cops involved, and, you know, they were like, well, what are we going to do? We don't have any money now. We're going to have to cancel the whole season because we can't pay the umps. We get, you know, can't rent facilities, whatever you got to do. Well, they reached out to the community, and the community saw what happened, and they were like, no, we're not going to stand for that. And so the good people of Vegas stepped up, and they donated enough money. And then the athletics decided, hey, we'll help too. And are they in Vegas yet, or are they just on their way to Vegas?
2: I think next year, isn't it, Tati?
3: Yeah, they're still playing in Sacramento, California.
1: Okay, well, clearly they have an office or something there in Vegas because they were like, hold on a second, we'll help out with that too. This is insane. So they made a donation and saved the season for the kids.
3: And they know a lot about Little League because they're probably playing like that. Right? Pretty much at that level.
1: We'll donate to this cause because we may be playing these kids next year.
3: Exactly.
1: Now, the Little League president, who is he's no longer the president. He is facing multiple felony charges.
2: Good.
1: And as well he should. And he should also be tarred and feathered and made to run down the Vegas Strip buck naked is what should happen, because there's not enough punishment for that guy. Are you kidding me right now? What is happening with
3: people? You know how long it takes to spend $65,000 in $1 bills? I mean, it takes a long time.
2: The guy, he changed opening day to opening a tab.
1: Yeah.
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0: Isn't it great to have friends?
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1: Okay, Pancake, right. What did you bring to the table?
2: All right, well, it's actually educational. What you got going on right now? You got all these kids home from school, and they're bringing all their friends over, and they have developed this new language. So I thought, hey, let's educate ourselves as well as our audience so that if they hear their kids, since they're home from summer break around the house, they'll know what it is. It's a little game I thought we'd play, and it's called Decode the Youth.

0: that their music means only one thing. It's time to play. We found a list of slang that kids are using right now. However, we have no idea what it means. We're going to read the word, and you are going to guess what it means. And then we'll find out just how wrong we all are. If you're ready, I am. Let's play Decode the Youth.
1: There we go.
2: Got a bunch of kids from church to sing that in the background.
3: Yeah. Is that where you got those kids?
4: Pretty sure our third and fourth quarter budget just got completely wiped out.
3: Totally gone.
1: But here's the thing. I didn't know when we paid for the singers, they also were paying for the choreography. And you guys missed it all. It was incredible. All right, here it goes. It's Decode the Youth. The first one, as always, is just a sample so you have a good understanding of what the game is. I'll give it to you. You tell me what it is. I'll tell you the answer, and we'll see which one gets it right. Here's the word, skibidi. Skibidi. It's S-K-I-B-I-D-I. Skibidi. What does that mean? We'll start with you, Jerry.
4: Isn't it pronounced skibidi?
1: Skibidi. Yeah, here you go. Skibidi.
3: Skibidi.
1: Skibidi. Skibidi, I went to high school with. My bad. Skibidi. Well, now that you... Skibidi. So you apparently know this, okay?
4: Now, all I know is it's usually in front of the word toilet. That's all. I don't know what it means. Skibidi, skibidi toilet. I don't know what it... I don't know. I'll go with it means porcelain.
1: Porcelain? All right, what say you, IT?
3: I ran out of underwear, so I had to wear a skibidi.
1: Skibidi? Both of you are technically right, because it's just a nonsense word from an internet meme series, and it just means just something silly or chaotic. That was the test, and here comes the rest. Here's our next one. Riz, R-I-Z. We'll start with T-Wall this time. What does Riz mean?
3: Riz. I gotta take a Riz. I gotta... I'm going to say that's wrong.
1: All right. What say you, Broadway?
4: That means you've got charisma.
1: Circle gets the swear. Broadway up on the board. Wow. Very nice. Very nice. That's exactly what it means. Our next one is girl dinner. What is a girl dinner? We'll start with Broadway this time. Girl dinner.
4: A girl dinner. That is a meal that no one ever eats because no one can decide what they're going to eat.
1: Okay, what say you, T?
3: I'm going to say that's when you ask somebody out on a date, you're going on a girl dinner there.
1: Okay, well, Broadway's closer to it. It's basically a random, minimal meal made up of snacks instead of a real dinner. Do we give the point for that?
3: Yeah, I'm going
4: to
3: give it.
4: Yeah, because you threw in the towel because you never would commit anything, so you just now you're just eating Oreos.
3: I like that.
4: Yeah.
1: All right, T, we start with you on this one. It's called, and the word is...
4: Delulu.
1: The word is...
4: Delulu.
3: Delulu?
1: What is Delulu?
3: Delulu. When you gotta take a Riz, you go to the Lulu.
1: Boy, you've got your finger on the pulse of today's youth. Apparently, they're always in the bathroom. What say you, Broadway?
4: It's delightful. It's the Lulu. It's delicious.
3: Hey, that's not bad. Yeah.
1: Actually, it's short for delusional, used jokingly about unrealistic expectations. Nobody gets the point on that. Broadway's still in the lead right now with two. Our next word, and we start with Broadway, is beige flag. So if you hear, man, beige flag, what does beige flag mean?
4: That means that this conversation, event, movie, TV show, whatever, is really boring.
1: Okay, what say you, T?
3: Yeah, I'm going to say this, whatever we're doing, this just means nothing.
1: And both of you get it. It's a very weird or oddly specific trait that's not neither good nor bad. It's just beige. Very nice.
3: I like it. Yeah.
1: All right. So both of you all got a point on that. Mm-hmm. T is now up on the board. Our next one, NPC, like nitrogen. P is in pineapple and C is in cat. NPC energy. What does NPC energy mean?
3: No people can.
1: No people can? All right. Yeah. What say you, Broadway?
4: No parental consent.
1: Oh. This is neither one. That's when you act like a background character, like from a video game. A
4: non-participating
1: character. There you go. You'll hear kids say, it's giving. What does it's giving mean?
4: They are buying a gift for themselves.
1: Okay, I can see that.
3: It's when nobody will come over to Thanksgiving, so it's giving.
1: So basically, it's a phrase used to describe the vibe or energy of something. Like, man, it's giving tired, man.
4: It's giving. Oh, it's man, giving that thing's... this kind of vibes.
1: Exactly.
4: Okay.
1: It's giving. Nobody got all right. That. right, so far, Broadway still in the lead with that T-Wall. 1 point, Broadway with three. Our next one is Mewing. Mewing, M-E-W-I-N-G.
4: Okay, this is going to sound really weird. Isn't that the thing, like, when you like, press your tongue up against the roof of your mouth to make yourself look square jawed or something like that? I don't really know what it does, but that's my answer.
1: All right, that's Broadway's. What say you, T?
3: I was mowing and I didn't see the cat. it's my bad.
1: Broadway gets the point. That's exactly what it is. It's a jaw exercise trick claiming to sharpen your jawline over time. We got a couple more, can you?
4: Sure, go ahead.
1: All right, Ohio. What does Ohio mean? We'll start with T this time. Ohio.
3: Oh, it's round on the end and high in the middle.
1: Okay, that's true, but what, that's what that means?
3: Yeah, yeah.
1: Oh, Uncle T, will you babysit us again tonight? we want to bring over some liquor and booze and women. Yeah, okay, mewing. No, not mewing. What is the... Ohio. Broadway, what say you?
4: See, I think it would be more like mom... I don't want Uncle T to babysit us anymore because he's Ohio because he's kind of weird.
1: Man, look at Broadway taking the lead. That's exactly what it means.
3: Ohio is weird?
1: Yep. Yes.
3: What's weird about Ohio?
4: Clearly, you've never been to Ohio. Yeah,
1: I lived there for a while, and that ain't far from the truth. Okay. The word, you'll see them walking around. I cannot use it in a sentence because it would give it away. But the word is bet. Bet.
4: It's like, it's almost like a hold my beer kind of thing. Like, watch me.
1: Okay. All right. And what say you, T?
3: Bet you never been to Ohio.
1: It's actually a confirmation. It means, okay, or you agree to it. Okay. Phantom tax. And it's spelled F-A-N-U-M. Phantom tax. Phantom tax. We'll start with T, you're behind here, so do you want Broadway to go first?
3: Yeah, I'll let Broadway do it.
1: Broadway?
4: I think I know this one. I really do. I think this is, I don't want anything to eat. I'll just have some of yours, so they're taking food off your plate.
1: Okay, phantom tax. All right, what say you, T?
3: I think you're paying for something that you don't know that you're paying for. You see what I'm saying?
1: Oh, yeah, like a phantom. Okay.
3: Yeah, right.
1: Broadway, I don't know, man. You complete 28 Jump Street. That's exactly what it means when you jokingly take a bite or portion of someone else's food.
4: There you go.
1: Phantom tax.
4: There you go. Got to pay the phantom tax.
1: All right. Okay, here's our last one. Bussin. B-U-S-S-I-N. Bussin.
4: I think bussin means looking good.
1: Looking good? Okay, what say you, T?
3: I'm clearing stuff out. I'm bussing. I'm bussing the table.
4: I'm bussing my browser history.
3: Yeah. Right.
1: Broadway takes it 7-1. What? It means really good, usually describing food.
4: That was a total guess. Total guess.
1: Wow. There you go. There's Decode the Youth. I got a bunch of them, so if we want to play this, maybe when school gets back in,
4: we spent all that money on the jingle. We might as well do it again
1: sometime.
4: And
1: the dancers. Look at them, man.
4: Oh, wait, here they come again.
1: Okay, yeah.

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4: Partly sunny, hot, and humid. Headed for a high today of 98. The heat index 105 to 110. We do have a heat advisory entry for the metro and surrounding area. There is a chance for a pop-up shower or two this afternoon, early evening. Tomorrow morning will start near 81, a high tomorrow of 98. Chance of a few showers and storms late Friday night, and then also for part of the weekend. From the Bob Mills Weather Center, I'm News on 6's Alan Crone.
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1: Let's take our daily trip down to the Sunshine State and see what in the world is going on. Is it the heat, the humidity, the meth? We don't know, but something's driving these people crazy. Sing along if you know it.
2: What's up, Florida? What's up? What's up, Florida? What's up, Florida? Jump on it. Jump on it. Jump on it.
3: Where are we headed, Mr. Broadway?
1: We are going to Rockledge, Florida. All right, Mitch, where's Rockledge?
4: Rockledge is right by Cocoa Beach, Merritt Island, on the other side of the inlet there.
1: Mm. Okay. Sounds like a nice area.
5: Yeah, it does.
4: Yeah.
5: A
1: lot nicer than you would expect an area to be with what happened after I tell you what happened.
4: Okay.
1: 61-year-old Clarence Patterson of Rockledge walked into the Hop and Pop convenience store.
5: Oh, the old Hop and Pop.
4: He went like the coming.
5: Yeah. You get some Hop and Pop chicken. You know they have some fried chicken.
1: There's no question. Hop and Pop. They're serving fried chicken and tater yes, lobs at the Hop and Pop.
4: And if you don't get your pickled egg at the front counter, you didn't experience a Hop and Pop.
1: Right. It truly sounds like a very classy establishment.
4: I think so.
1: So Clarence walked into the Hop and Pop because he needed to use the men's room.
5: Well, that'll happen.
1: So he goes to the men's room, and much to his chagrin, it was locked.
5: Oh.
1: Something's wrong. We had to shut it down. I'm sorry, sir. The bathroom is out of order.
5: The moose out front should have told you.
1: That's right. So instead of going 2 miles, down the road to his home.
5: Oh.
4: Oh, okay.
1: Clarence looked over his shoulder and said, oh, look, they got a beer cave. Because what upstanding Florida convenience store establishment does not have a beer cave?
5: Right.
4: Even the Hop and Pop does.
1: So he goes into the beer cave. He's pretending to peruse the merchandise.
5: Mm.
1: He walked over into the corner, turned his back to the door, and proceeded to pee all over 6 cases of beer.
5: Instead of perusing it, he's perusing on it.
1: Now,
5: no good.
1: Now, the owner of the Hop and Pop, and I don't know if that's Hop or Pop, but whoever they talked to, said that he did $113.36 worth of damage, and he was charged with criminal mischief. Now, if it goes to trial, it's probably going to be a short hearing because there's a camera inside the beer cave.
5: Yeah.
1: So ain't gonna be none of that. It wasn't me, Your Honor.
4: It was the guy
1: that went in before me. No, we got you on the video.
5: Seems pretty specific, $113.36.
1: Is it just me, or is that a lot for 6 cardboard boxes? Because it seems to me like you could just run the cans under some water to sell the single.
5: Yeah, but I'm not only not buying the top case of Busch beer, I'm not buying the 2 underneath it either. I don't care what they say. It gives a whole new meaning to go in the bushes, doesn't it?
1: And on that note, we once again ask the burning question. What's up, Florida? What's up? What's up, Florida? What's up, Florida? Jump on it. Jump on it. Jump on it.
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1: 98.5 Bullseye Traffic from the Mullen Plumbing Traffic Center.
2: Southbound on 169, moderate to heavy right now from I-44 to the BA. Northbound on 169 after 46th Street North, it's 10 minutes into Owosso. I'm Randy Fuller on Oklahoma Zone Traffic.
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0: hanging with Broadway and friends. And we can apologize now, or we can wait until we're done later. It's up to you. 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
1: It's a pretty cool story, man. I don't know if you guys saw this or not. There's a woman, she lives in Colorado, and she is a Colorado River guide. And she just became the first American woman to row solo from California to Hawaii.
2: Wow.
1: In a rowboat. Yeah. Like, row your boat, rowing. No motor. Like, not even a trolling motor, just rowing.
3: That's like 3,000 miles.
1: It's 2,400
3: miles. 2,400? Wow.
1: Yeah. Kelsey Findler is her name, and she went the 2,400 miles. It took her 43 days, 17 hours, and 55 minutes to set foot on the beach in Hawaii.
2: That's
1: as
2: crazy.
1: She left California. So she broke the women's record and also surpassed all of the overall solo rowing records for that particular route. And I didn't know that was a thing. Apparently people like to do that a lot. But, I mean, I got to think there's something else I could do for 43 days than just row across the ocean. But that's good. Can you imagine boring that?
3: Because the whole time she's looking at where she went, right?
1: Because when you row
2: by yourself, the wrong way, you don't see where you're going.
1: Yeah, you can't yell land ho or nothing. You just row until your boat stops, I guess. Not really sure. Also along the way, Kelsey,
3: I want to see this woman.
1: She raised $30,000 for a charity that supports physical and mental well-being of rafting guides.
2: Way to go.
1: Yeah, so she did a good thing there.
3: Oh, wow. I'm looking at a picture. Yeah, she's got some nice arms. Wow.
1: Oh, yeah, listen, well, she got Popeye going on right there now. She'll never have to lift another weight again. Yeah. She may have to go to leg day, but her arms are good. She squared away on that.
2: I'm just telling you, when she gets close to shore, you can't yell at her, land ho.
1: She's
2: not going to take
3: this arm across the crack of your head.
1: That's why the people on the boat have to say land ho. You can't.
2: Yeah, I got you.
1: It's rude if people on the land say it. Come on, man.
2: Right.
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1: Partly sunny, hot, and humid. Headed for a high today of 98. The heat index 105 to 110. We do have a heat advisory underway for the metro and surrounding area. There is a chance for a pop-up shower or two this afternoon, early evening. Tomorrow morning, we'll start near 81. A high tomorrow of 98. Chance of a few showers and storms late Friday night, and then also for part of the weekend. From the Bob Mills Weather Center, I'm Nissan 6's Alan Crone.
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1: 98.5 Bullseye Traffic from the Mullen Plumbing Traffic Center.
2: Eastbound BA, all good out of downtown from the IDL. Both directions at 75, stopping down at 96 at southbound 169. Moderate traffic volume from I-44 to the BA. I'm Randy Fuller with Oklahoma's Own Traffic.
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0: Conway and Friends, and this is 98.5 The Bull.
1: Oh, big excitement in Columbus, Ohio last week. I don't know if you guys saw this or not, but there was an 18-wheeler heading down the interstate, and people started calling 911, and they were freaking out, man. They were like, hey, there's some kind of weird liquid coming out of this trailer of the truck, and it's getting all over the interstate, and it's getting on our cars, and it's everywhere, and we don't...
2: It's a weird
1: red color, and I'm freaking out, man. And so after, you know, they got several of those calls, the highway patrol got involved, and they got on the interstate, and they actually found the truck. And sure enough, there was stuff just pouring out of the trailer. And so they got the driver to pull over, and he pulled over at a truck stop. And when they pulled over, you know, they were like, hey, man, you got, I don't know what's going on back here, but you're, you know, we don't know if you're poisoning. We don't know what's happening.
2: Right.
1: And he goes, oh, man, that's a mess right there. He didn't realize it was leaking, you understand. Turned out that what he was hauling was 40,000 pounds of Frank's Red Hot Sauce.
2: Oh, wow.
1: And there had been some sort of rupture in the back of the trailer, and he was pouring hot sauce all over the interstate and people's cars and everywhere else. And, of course, they had to call the hazmat people to come out because, you know, hot sauce is it's acidic. So they were like, we got to make sure we got to divert this. We can't let it go down any drains or anything. And I'm like, it wasn't a tsunami, y'all. It was just pouring out. I mean, it's hot sauce. Not like there was a huge wave of it. And, you know, I guess at the end of the day, we just have to say, you know, it turns out it is true. They put that on everything.
2: Yes,
0: yeah. 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

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A cast iron skillet swinging lid flipper. 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
2: Once a week, we send our boy Mitch Pancake English down to the news department, hoping that he will come back with something that we can kind of sink our teeth into. But Mitch being Mitch, he just always comes back with stuff that makes us look him square in the eye and say, Mitch, please!
3: Alrighty, looks like we go overseas for this first story. Tokyo, they've got a bear problem and everyone's acting really surprised. Tokyo may actually end an 18-year ban on bear hunting after officials estimated up to 378 bears are now living, get this, in the city's outskirts. A man was injured this week after encountering one in Tokyo's national forest. Nationwide, though, bears have been linked to 5 deaths since April.
2: Mitch, please!
4: That's it. That was kind of a short story.
2: I have a solution to this.
5: What's that?
2: They'll solve 2 problems at once.
5: Okay.
2: If you can round up all the bears in Tokyo and drop them off in San Francisco, you'll clear all those encampments out in about 2 days.
5: Amen.
2: Everybody be gone. And then you just take the bears somewhere else. That's what
5: you do. There you go. I like that idea.
4: I'm trying to think of a Mount Fuji joke, and I can't.
2: Please.
3: All right, we'll come back to the United States for this one, where a West Virginia town has just fired its entire police force. Barackville, West Virginia, now without police, after the mayor and council have basically relieved the whole department of duty this week. The remaining officers say it happened after they flagged a break-in at the evidence room and pointed at town officials. The county sheriff will now handle calls in the town.
2: Mitch, please! So, 2 people are out of work? Switch
5: to me.
2: Amen. 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
3: All right, this sounds like a joke, but it's a true story. Wes Anderson, Luke Wilson, and James L. Brooks all got stuck in an elevator. They were actually among at least 6 people that were rescued Monday night after an elevator stalled at the Academy Museum of Motion Pictures in Los Angeles. The group had just wrapped a sold-out 30th anniversary screening of Bottle Rocket when the elevator to the parking lot went sideways. Firefighters freed them in under an hour, saying the lift was actually probably overloaded.
2: Mitch, please! 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It should be out by this time next year. 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
4: Yeah. Right, yeah. Yeah. Boy, they got Fuji, didn't they?
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0: 95 Bullseye Traffic from the Mullen Plumbing Traffic Center.
1: Eastbound on the BA have some ramp crowding as you access southbound 169. Also southbound 169, Route 66, 11th Street, scene of an accident that's causing a brief delay to 244. I'm Randy Fuller with Oklahoma's Own Traffic.
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0: Tulsa. Thanks for making us part of your afternoon. We're Broadway and Friends on 98.5 The Bull. Let me get this straight, Pancake. You're saying she can drive a car with no modifications?
1: Well, come to find out, she can. There is a little bit of a modification, but she still drives with her feet. Her feet only. Her name's Jessica Cox, and she's also actually got the title of the first person that has no arms that has a pilot's license. She can fly an airplane with her feet.
0: That's amazing.
1: It's amazing. No, wait, I have more on this. Her name, as I said, Jessica Cox, and she also is the first woman to have a black belt in the American Taekwondo Association.
0: Wow.
1: And she also can type on a keyboard faster than me, 25 words per minute. She could pump her own gas.
0: With her feet.
1: With her feet. She has no arms. She was born with this birth defect.
2: I was going to say, I bet she was born that way because almost to her, it's the way.
1: That's right. The norm.
2: You know what
1: exactly.
2: I mean?
1: Exactly.
2: Yeah.
1: She can take her contact lenses on and off with her feet.
0: What?
2: Wow.
1: And not only that, she's also a certified scuba diver, and she could drive that car, as mentioned. She quit using prosthetic arms at 14. Basically, you know, in Taekwondo, when they have competitions, you got to hit. You know, that's
2: right.
1: One of the scores.
2: Yeah.
1: So she actually uses her knees, basically, instead of her arms when she actually does the hittings for it. She is now a motivational speaker. Just
2: of
1: her
2: course.
1: Story has motivated me.
2: I'd love to hear her speak.
0: No kidding.
1: She was 14 years old when she got her black belt, too. That's what's amazing. Anyway, I hear about these people, and you think about things that are given, that they can't do anything, but you hit it right on the head there. T-Wall, is that it's kind of like asking somebody, well, what was it like growing up in Mississippi?
2: Right.
1: Well, I don't know. I mean, that's how I grew up.
2: Right.
1: That was my life, you know? That's how life is. So she took that. She could have gotten somewhere with it. She now goes around and does motivational speaking as well.
2: I know. I mean, it is inspiring, and it truly, I'd love to hear her speak because, you know, you hear of somebody like that and what they can do, and then somebody who has arms and whatever, and they go, well, I can't do this. You probably can, you know?
0: You know
1: Absolutely.
0: What I want you to do, T?
2: What?
0: I want you to think about this. What's her name again, Pancake?
1: Jessica Cox. You can go to jessicacox.com to find out more.
0: I want you to remember Jessica Cox and all that she's accomplished in life with no arms.
2: Right.
0: The next time you're whining about how much we walked in Vegas. That's what I want you to do.
2: She would probably even complain about that. Right? Yeah.
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1: Partly sunny, hot, and humid. Headed for a high today of 98. The heat index 105 to 110. We do have a heat advisory underway for the metro and surrounding area. There is a chance for a pop-up shower or two this afternoon, early evening. Tomorrow morning will start near 81. A high tomorrow of 98. Chance of a few showers and storms late Friday night. And then also for part of the weekend. From the Bob Mills Weather Center.

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1: 98.5 Bullseye Traffic from the Mullen Plumbing Traffic Center.
2: Eastbound on the Creek Turnpike from Memorial. Looks pretty good on your way into Broken Arrow. There's a brief delay at the transition from 169. Southbound on 75 is very heavy right now from 81st to 96th into the road work. I'm Randy Fuller with Oklahoma Zone Traffic.
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4: Well, that's going to wrap it up for us today, but before we go, we got to make sure that we got some takeaways from the show, so let's jump right on that. T-Wall, what's your biggest takeaway from the show today?
5: Mine is there's a Little League baseball diamond in Las Vegas that just can't keep the ladies off the foul poles.
4: Yeah.
5: Not happening, that's, man.
4: Okay, how about you, Pancake?
6: Well, a $433 tip using a Little League's credit card at a strip club. 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Well, at least somebody got past third base.
4: Or did they?
6: What about you, Broadway?
4: Listen, this is just kind of weird to me. This is my biggest takeaway today. The T-Wall seems to be obsessed with Mount Fuji.
6: Mount Fuji, really, what is up?
4: What that's all about, but I'm just, you let us know when you figure that out, okay. T. Yeah, okay. Hey.

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This is KC. How's it going? Thanks so much to Broadway and Friends. Always hilarious. Follow them on socials and join the conversations and all that stuff. Here's Morgan Wallen. It's Don't We on The Bull. Thank you for listening to live local country music radio in downtown Tulsa. You're on.

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0: Brandon Lake and Cody Johnson at 98.5 The Bull. This is KC. Do you like what I play during the during my show here at night? 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

0: 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Bullseye traffic from the Mullen Plumbing Traffic Center.
1: Eastbound on the Creek Turnpike from Memorial. Looks pretty good on your way into Broken Arrow. There's a brief delay at the transition from 169. Southbound on 75 is very heavy right now from 81st to 96th into the roadwork. I'm Randy Fuller with Oklahoma Zone Traffic.
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0: There's Tucker Wetmore, 98.5 The Bull, MKC. Are you a Bull Nut yet? Join the Bull Nut Club. Don't wait. Just get on our app right now. Enjoy. Unless you're driving, don't drive and get in the Bull Nut Club. But you can join on our website, too. If you're one of our Bull Nuts, you can win concert tickets that other people can't. We'll have exclusive contests for our Bull Nuts. Here's John Party, Heartache on the Dance Floor.
1: Yeah, I was just...

0: Kane Brown and 98.5 The Bull MKC. And the Emmy nominations came out yesterday. I totally agree with the front runner. The Pitt got nominated for 25 Emmys. Have you watched The Pitt? Dude, I love that show. It's very graphic, sometimes pretty hard to watch, but I love it. In fact, I've got a bunch of friends that are ER nurses, and every single one of them say that that's as close as it is to the real ER, which makes me think I do not want to be an ER nurse. On the way next, Russell Dickerson, Ella Langley, Morgan Wallen, and Riley and Ella with Don't Mind If I Do.
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Russell Dickerson. It's worth your while to 98.5 The Bull. I'm KC, Jason Aldean, Luke Combs. That great song, MacArthur, from Tim McGraw, Eric Church Hardy, and Morgan Wallen on the way. And speaking of Morgan, here he is with Ella, I Can't Love You Anymore on The Bull.

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